0: 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It's kind of like the child providing the loaves and fishes that Christ used to feed thousands.
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0: 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A beautiful ripple story can usually start out quite unexpected. And when this firefighter started his day, he didn't expect to fall in love that day, but he did. It all started when these two teenagers showed up at the firehouse doors carrying an injured pup who had accidentally been hit by a vehicle. Firefighter Anthony rushed this dog to an emergency vet. Unfortunately, because of her injuries, this pup ended up losing a leg. But firefighter Anthony said, "You know what? I'm bringing her home. She is mine." Adopted and named this pup Sweet Auburn. Well, now Auburn goes to the fire station all the time, where she is always being loved on. And not only with her sweet smiles is she causing beautiful ripples, but so is this firefighter for making sure that Auburn got help and a forever home. And that, my friend, is your beautiful ripple story.
1: It's the Song of the Saints tour with Phil Wickham. 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Phil Wickham's Song of the Saints tour with special guest Jamie McDonald. 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

0: You know, it could be just me, but sometimes it really feels like we've gone through a lot together. That's why people financially support the ministry of KSGN, so the encouragement will be there for you when you need it. And for others like this.
1: I graduated this past December with a marketing major, but I'm still looking for a full-time position, and it's one of the more stressful times of my life. There was one position in particular that I was looking forward to hopefully getting, but the email saying, you know, thank you for your application, but we're not going to be moving forward at this time, was very discouraging and disheartening. And it made me question, like, God, like, why did you say no to this?

when I turned on KSG and the song Peace Be Still. It was my first time hearing it, and I started tearing up because the most thing I was worried about was the financial struggle. But that song was really a reminder that my peace ultimately comes from God.

0: eventually, God did open up this job opportunity for me doing some freelance work. But as I continue to apply for more jobs, it's really comforting to have the KSGN radio station to, you know, encourage me to just keep moving and keep going forward.
1: You know, we can all choose to give up, but as you just heard, they receive the faith to keep going. 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

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What is something that has made you smile big today? Hi, my name is Kim Fitz. I pray you've had many of those moments so far today. I never leave the house without my watch when I'm headed to work. So by the front door this morning was my watch. I didn't remember putting it there, but my 8-year-old son placed it there along with a note that said, "I know you need your watch, so I put it here. I love you so much. I hope you have a good day at work. I'll miss you." Just a little note like that, that is a big moment in our day. So if you haven't had a note from somebody you love today, here's your note. I love you. I hope you're having a great day. I can't write it on a post-it, but I can say it over the speaker. Does that count?

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1: Why, God, do people fall apart?
2: I had gone through a very traumatic experience when I was six. I was very lost and concerned growing up. I was always like wondering, is this normal, what happened to me? And I kind of pushed it away to the side a lot. And it wasn't until I got older when I finally came to terms with it. I had a huge prayer and call, a cry out to the Lord, and just truly forgiving that person and truly forgiving myself as well, and the Lord as well, because I was turning a lot from the Lord at the time.
1: Wow.

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0: ever. Well, fast forward to this month, they got a knock on their door and were greeted by an elderly woman who handed him a blank envelope addressed to the homeowner with a little cutout image of a gnome with the words Gnome Restoration Society inscribed on the back. The sweet older woman didn't say anything. She left. They looked in their front lawn and the gnomes were back. They had been restored. Apparently now there is a secret society who steals, restores, and returns garden gnomes. Definitely going around causing smiles and beautiful ripples. Now, if we can find a mechanic to do the same, because my car, it ain't starting.
1: 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A great way to do that is with a challenge gift that motivates others to give too. 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

0: 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I don't care if they remember me. Only Jesus.
1: We're living through some stressful times, right? But the words and music on KSGN remind us. Jesus said, "Be anxious for nothing." Boy, do we need to hear that. And because people provide monthly financial support, you can hear it loud and clear. God's got this. And a life like this one is changed.
2: I really didn't realize how impactful KSGN was until recently, which was last year. I recently went through a bad breakup and divorce. So going through a divorce in the midst of COVID, the people that suffered the most were my children. And having all this chaos around us, my kids being home, to see all of it take place, I couldn't sleep. Come on in. Has it been a long night? Maybe been a long year. Maybe been a hard life. Maybe you're not all right. My mind's racing and racing and racing with lots of thoughts, even suicidal thoughts, from wondering all the what ifs and questioning what happened. And once the school started to open back up and getting back into the car and getting back into the routine of things, the first thing I did to deaden the silence and all the frustration, I turned on the radio station. And the moment I knew that everything clicked was when my oldest son, and he hadn't listened to KSGN in years, he was singing the song, and it gave me peace.

0: 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As a family, we haven't done that in a very long time.
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89.7 KSGN, with you to lift your spirits. Hi, friend. My name is Kim Fitz, and I'm so glad that you are here. And it's such a blessing to be there, too, when your loved one graduates. And at this very special school, this class president was bringing the commencement speech, asked everyone to reach under their chair, 180 of the students, and grab a personalized thank you note. Took him about 10 hours to write all the cards out. He said, I just wrote anything from farewell messages to little memories that I had with that person I was writing to. Personal messages to 180 individual students. That kind of love.

0: 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The ministry was there because someone provided monthly financial support. It's just that simple. The KSGN family of supporters introduce hurting people to the only one who can make a difference, and that's Jesus. And another life is changed.
1: Out of nowhere, my employer decided to release me. I was struggling, trying to figure out, okay, where am I going to come up with finances? Where can I go? What can I do? God made it clear. There's so much that you have questions about, but you got to remember, I've gone ahead of you, and I'm with you through this whole ordeal. My promises are true and faithful.

0: had continued to allow me to have a source of income. I'm just trusting the voice and his way and his guidance and his direction, because I know if I try to do it on my own now, I will be lost.
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2: My husband and I went through some challenging times. I was dealing with postpartum depression, and my husband also was getting laid off from his job at the same time, and everything was scary to me. We know that whatever we were doing on our own wasn't working. So we've started listening to the radio stations as much as possible. I think for both my husband and I, there's something about any song that we're hearing that somehow is reaching in and grabbing us.

0: 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I have seen us lean into our church family, our small groups. The big change is I just get in a car and I expect to hear what we call Jesus music. That is who
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1: I grew up on the streets at 11 years old, started drinking alcohol by 13 and using drugs by 15. I stayed for so many years with whomever would have me. I hated that I was living this way. I was just so sick of myself.
2: You are not hidden. There's never been a moment you were forgotten.
1: I would pass this church. I would always look away, thinking it was too holy for me, or I would never go to a place like that. And plus, people usually weren't very happy to see me coming. They wouldn't want a person like me. But these people, they were coming towards me. There was a woman about my age. She was talking about her drug and alcohol use and the damage that had caused in her life. And I thought to myself, this woman should be ashamed. Why is she blabbing about her horrible life? But all of a sudden, I could hear in my ears a voice saying, that's you. That's you. And the Jesus that totally changed her life. Well, she asked if anybody wanted this Jesus. Well, my hand went up so quick. And on that very day, that Jesus became my Lord and Savior and totally changed my life.

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0: 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You ever put something in the mail and, oh, you forgot to put a stamp on it? Hi, my name is Kim Fitz. This sweet 12-year-old was at camp trying to send a postcard to her grandma, forgot to put a stamp on it. Well, it was already inside the big mailbox. They couldn't get it back, and the camp counselor, she quickly devised a plan. They wrote a note, attached it to one of the mailboxes, and said, "Dear postal worker, at our summer camp, we made postcards. One person tried to send one to their grandma without a stamp. If you find it, can you return it?" Well, instead of just returning the postcard back to the camp, this incredible postal worker wrote on that letter, found it, stamped it, it's on its way. Have a great day. That kind of kindness causing so many beautiful ripples. And that, my friend, is your beautiful ripple story.
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0: When the news of the world is so unsettling, isn't it comforting to know that Jesus said there would be times like this? 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
1: Last year, we learned that my mama had dementia and she had to be put on hospice. Walking into the room each day to visit my mom was the hardest part of the entire journey because I never knew who she was going to be. But I just always felt that KSCM was with me every step of the way. I kept hearing the song, Just Breathe, and I could feel just God speaking right through the radio station directly to me.
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1: As she just slowly progressed in the disease, I didn't quite know what to do or what to say. So I would put on KSGN and I would listen to the music and I would just sing with the songs. You could see her eyes light up. It was like they were bringing back memories of times we were in church, and that was an incredible time. She is home in His presence, and I can honestly say, just like in that song, it is well with my soul. And that is something I don't think I ever would have had if I hadn't been listening to the station day after day, minute after minute, through that entire time.

0: 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Jesus' encouragement through KSGN can move your mountain, but it never would have happened except for people around the corner from you who financially invested in KSGN. 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
1: 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Oh,

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1: 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When you reach out your hand and you dig deep in your soul, and that Holy Spirit comes alive in you, and you know that he's there and that you can walk through anything. You can walk through the valleys, you can walk through the mountains, and you know that the Holy Spirit never leaves you. The Holy Spirit is with you, and it's the gift of God that he's given us.

In my work, I deal with many people that have had disasters and many people that don't know what to do or don't know where to turn. And God has placed me in their life to help them restore their lives, restore their houses, and God gives me the strength to do that. Listening to KSGN gives me the strength to do that. Whenever I feel weak, I call out to the Lord or I turn on KSGN and He gives me the strength. I wanted to let you know, you're not alone. God is always there. That I made it, and so will you. Lord will reach you at any part of your life, at any season in your life. God is there even when you don't know that He's there.

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0: Others give monthly, so the ministry of KSGN is there when you need it, to encourage others going through a rough patch and to celebrate God in your victories. Because of ongoing financial support, a living God reaches through and changes a life like this one.
1: Teaching can be really draining. And one day last week, I was driving into work thinking about a meeting that I had scheduled for a student who really needed a lot of support this year.

I wasn't sure how the meeting was going to go. And as I was thinking about that, I'm listening to Brant and Sherry talking about God having a purpose for each of us. I really felt like God was speaking to me through him to let me know that I was where I needed to be right at that moment, and that the work that I was doing was important and meaningful.

0: as I'm driving in to work really reminds me the impact that I have, and I just needed to let the station know how much that meant to me.
1: 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It's kind of like the child providing the loaves and fishes that Christ used to feed thousands.
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Coming to Southern California with Elevation Worship. 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Two shows coming in March. And opening for Elevation Worship, Elevation Rhythm. Goodbye yesterday. 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Elevation Worship. 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

0: You know, it could be just me, but sometimes it really feels like we've gone through a lot together. That's why people financially support the ministry of KSGN, so the encouragement will be there for you when you need it. And for others like this.
1: I went through a motorcycle accident where I had brain bleeding. I was in an induced coma and I broke my femur. I went through a lot of changing, a lot of perspective changing. I went through a divorce. I was spiraling.
2: Right now, all you see are ashes where there was a flame.
1: That brought me to where I am now. I started going to church a lot. I got baptized at that church. The new life now that I have would be being very grateful and attentive to my kids now. I have three daughters. Being there for my daughters, for my kids, was what's more important.

0: Philippians 4:13 is always on my mind and it's close to my heart. It's a reminder that God strengthens me a lot. Find God, talk to God, and He is listening. He is always there.
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1: I am a nurse at a long-term care facility, and during that time during COVID, it was really scary. 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

0: 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I had it on when I went home late at night. I had it on when we lost people. I put it on the radios of the patients, and the radio hosts and the Kongs encouraged me to start a prayer group. And, you know, I just started praying with one or two, and it blossomed out and gave me the courage that I needed to keep on going.
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0: We're living through some stressful times, right? But the words and music on KSGN remind us. Jesus said, "Be anxious for nothing." Boy, do we need to hear that. And because people provide monthly financial support, you can hear it loud and clear. God's got this. And a life like this one is changed.
1: I was going through a really hard divorce, so I was just crying out to God and be like, this is not fair. You know, like, what did I do that was so wrong? And I said, I just need help.

My brother was praying because he knew about me, but he just didn't know what my last name was, so they couldn't find me. So finally, he just said, you know what, God, like, if there's any way possible for you just to save her, because if you save her, if we can't meet here on earth, then we can meet up in heaven if she gets saved.

0: I just remember seeing him for the first time at the Harvest Crusade. And when he told me that story, I was just like, oh my gosh, I was like, I prayed to God about this, like, because I felt so abandoned that I was losing a family. And you prayed for me. And I just felt so loved and so honored. There's like that scripture in John 16:33 where it says, take heart, I have overcome the earth. And that just took a whole new picture of that. Like, yes, he has the whole earth, and he brought me and my brother together.
1: Mm-hmm. 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

0: You know, God has used KSGN to bring us through a lot. The ministry was there because someone provided monthly financial support. It's just that simple. 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And another life is changed.
1: I saw 180 feet off of the canyon, and it's what started my addiction, and I had fear about everything. I couldn't trust anybody. I couldn't stay away from drugs. I couldn't stay away from the people that were not healthy for me.

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I knew that God was going to restore me back to health, and he was going to restore my mind through the station. It just helped me through my recovery. For so long, I was stuck there, and I was stuck falling. And, you know, every morning I wake up, and I'm falling, and turning on the station, like, I'm not falling anymore. I'm not there anymore.

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Coming to Southern California with Elevation Worship. 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
1: My occupation is an eighth grade math teacher, and I work in a really tough school. 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So at a certain point, you just come into the job and you do your lesson, giving assignments, collecting work, but not finding more creative ways to actually reach my students. Can

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1: 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Yeah, well-

0: I have students that have done very little. 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Like, they're actually answering questions. 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

0: When the news of the world is so unsettling, isn't it comforting to know that Jesus said there would be times like this? 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

0: You know, even in the shakiest of times, God uses KSGN to share his love through the perfect song or a word of encouragement. 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
1: We've had six children, and each one of them, would love listening to KSGN, especially our youngest, who has Down syndrome. He is 20 and has a major heart defect. Right now, he's doing fairly well. It's still a day-to-day uphill battle when it comes to all the medical procedures that need to go along with keeping him alive, literally. But a moment in time, at that point, he was so sick, and he became septic. And at that point, the doctors were telling me they didn't know for sure whether or not he was going to survive.

got into the car and turned on, because the car's on KSGN as always. Only I can imagine was a bittersweet song to hear. We were on our way to the hospital. He would try to sing it, even if he was like so sick that he couldn't sit up straight, or that his fevers were so high that he was barely functional. He was still able to squeak out, "I can only imagine." And I was just crying, and I knew that God was really speaking again to my heart, knowing that he's saying, "I hear you. I hear your prayers. I'm right here. I'm right there with him. I'm right there with you. No matter what happens, I'm not going anywhere."

0: 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And that specifically made me feel like, you know, KSTN is not just a radio station. It is a lifeline and has that family feel. And that is an absolute, you know, must for me.
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Coming to Southern California with Elevation Worship. Elevation Worship and KSGN has your tickets. Two shows coming in March. And opening for Elevation Worship, Elevation Rhythm. Goodbye yesterday. Oh, hallelujah, I've been washed in the water. 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

0: You know, it could be just me, but sometimes it really feels like we've gone through a lot together. That's why people financially support the ministry of KSGN, so the encouragement will be there for you when you need it. And for others like this.
1: I am diagnosed with an autoimmune disorder. So I get flare-ups, I get ups and downs in my health. I was having lung problems, and I went and got my lab that afternoon, and I was really upset. I was like, not happy. And so that's the time when I, you know, talked to him, Lord, well, what is going on? When are you going to touch me? I'm so upset. I'm going to make sure I turn on worship music on KSGN. And the song that came on was It's Your Breath. It's your breath. In my lungs. So we pour out our praise. I just had to get quiet. I go, okay, that's the message. I better just praise you after hearing that song.

0: 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I honestly cannot drive in my car without KSTN.
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1: I had suffered years of infertility. I wanted a baby so bad. That was just my desire to always be a mom.
2: They say this mountain can't be moved.
1: God led me to Psalm 20 and how he answers the desires of your heart. And I felt that he told me that I will have children. We tried for 10 years to get pregnant. People were praying so much. I was scared, but I just had this peace. And, you know, the peace that only comes from Christ. That's all I can explain it. The doctor said, well, congratulations, you're pregnant. And it was just surreal to find out I was pregnant.

0: 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He's just awesome.
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0: We're living through some stressful times, right? But the words and music on KSGN remind us. Jesus said, "Be anxious for nothing." Boy, do we need to hear that. And because people provide monthly financial support, you can hear it loud and clear. God's got this. And a life like this one is changed.
1: I had a best friend. We had a major falling out, and I was devastated. I didn't understand why she didn't want to speak with me anymore. I couldn't believe that somebody I had known for 40 years would turn on me like that. This was a hard reality for me to learn. There's so many times that I would get in my car, and then I'd turn on the radio, and I played KSGN over and over and over again just to get me through that pain and on to the other side.

0: I've done everything I can to mend the relationships, but they're not in my life anymore. And, you know, here my heart is all tied up in knots and I'm wrenched on the inside. And that's why I like to listen to KSTN, because the Lord has just been showing me, you know, dance with me. I'll lead, you follow. It's that simple. Come dance with me.
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0: 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The ministry was there because someone provided monthly financial support. 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And another life is changed.
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2: Praise the Lord, I've been born again.
1: I get all excited. My arms are going in the car, and I'm singing and shouting this song. So how could I not support when they've been there for me so much, and I feel empowered to share more, to reach out to others?

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0: 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It turns out, other people's lives are changed as well.
1: I was diagnosed with breast cancer. The treatments were pretty gruesome and had some serious health issues after just three treatments, and had to discontinue.

0: Well, I was going through my ups and downs, and I'm not sure where to turn. I flood the house with KSGN, and there was Jesus by Zach Williams and Dolly Parton. And it reminds me constantly that he's in control, and that God's created my body perfectly. And if a piece needs to go for health reasons, I'm okay. I have been healed for 4 years now, and the doctors are shocked. So to this day, when that song comes on, the chills, the connection is just, I'm all in.
1: You know, we all need help sometimes. Then a miracle takes place. 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And you just heard the evidence in their testimony.
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1: So I'm a mom of two daughters. One was going into college, graduated high school during COVID. We had just prayed that God would just bless her with one good friend.
2: Christ is my firm foundation, the rock on which I stand.
1: So we found that once she got into school and she was placed with three other roommates that were all believers, they went everywhere together. They did meals together. They literally latched onto each other. We didn't know exactly, you know, what direction the world was going, and just having to put our complete faith and trust in the Lord, and He prevailed. He answered the biggest prayer of all time just for that one friend.

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0: When the news of the world is so unsettling, isn't it comforting to know that Jesus said there would be times like this? 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
1: About 4.5 years, I've been a chiropractor now. And having my office open for the last 2.5 years, I promised God that everything I do with my hands will be in His glory. And to this day, what we do is through the office is we listen to KSGN. It sets the tone for when patients come in and they know that this is a safe place where healing can occur, and that there's hope, and that they can ultimately find healing.
2: There's a name that can silence every fear. There's a love that embraces the heartache, the pain, and the tears.
1: There was a patient who came in, was crying and upset, and her child was sick, and she was stressed. She was a Spanish speaker, and I had a little bit of communication breakdown, and I was just lost for words in that moment. But what I did is I turned up the music, and it was that song, Todo Está Bien, Everything's Gonna Be All Right, playing.

0: So we took a second to listen to that song fully through. And as it said, "Por esta bien," she broke down in tears. And it was absolutely incredible to see that she was in a safe place. Now, her child that she's coming in for is healed and healthy. And then she had a wonderful, healthy baby boy. And they are all doing well.
1: Yeah, you know, the real value of ministry is fully comprehended when you yourself need it. Jesus' encouragement through KSGN can move your mountain, but it never would have happened except for people around the corner from you who financially invested in KSGN. Also, the good news of Jesus Christ could continue here in the Inland Empire.
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2: So sometimes we go through struggles in life, but I think those are the times that we need to cling closer to God. 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And I started doubting, am I really doing what the Lord wants me to do? Is this really my calling? 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

0: Others give monthly, so the ministry of KSGN is there when you need it, to encourage others going through a rough patch and to celebrate God in your victories. Because of ongoing financial support, a living God reaches through and changes a life like this one.
1: It was a rainy evening. I was in my truck and had the radio on. I had just spent 3 years trying to apply for grad school for physical therapy, and I was getting denial letter after denial letter, and I was just feeling lost and upset and hurt. And I turned up KSGN. It's just something about it that would just touch my soul, and I was reminded of God's hope.

0: At that moment, I had a call come in, and it was someone from the chiropractic school, and they said, hey, I noticed that we had an inquiry that you might be interested in about our program. And she said, if you can get all these things in 3 days, then you may have an opportunity, and if everything's good, we can accept you. I started praying. I opened up the file, and the very bottom of that file was one transcript left. About 4.5 years, I've been a chiropractor now. And it was honestly KSGN that allowed me to feel good, feeling hope and feeling like empowered that everything was going to be okay.
1: Ah, I love it. A story of a life changed by faith and how God used KSGN to provide hope when it was most needed. And it wouldn't have happened except for listeners like you financially supporting this ministry. It's kind of like the child providing the loaves and fishes that Christ used to feed thousands.
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0: You know, it could be just me, but sometimes it really feels like we've gone through a lot together. That's why people financially support the ministry of KSGN, so the encouragement will be there for you when you need it. And for others like this.
1: Why, God, do people fall apart?
2: I had gone through a very traumatic experience when I was six. I was very lost and concerned growing up. I was always like wondering, is this normal, what happened to me? And I kind of pushed it away to the side a lot. And it wasn't until I got older when I finally came to terms with it. I had a huge prayer and call, a cry out to the Lord, and just truly forgiving that person and truly forgiving myself as well, and the Lord as well, because I was turning a lot from the Lord at the time. Wow.

0: I did hold a lot of grudges and a lot of anger towards it, but Christ just helped me in the process, and it was amazing. Don't be afraid to share your thoughts and feelings with God, because he's always understanding and knows exactly what we're going through.
1: You know, we can all choose to give up, but as you just heard, they receive the faith to keep going. 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
1: I've been listening to 89.7 for about 10 years now. I started listening when my mom first started playing it in the morning. I just remember her cooking and cleaning, and we were singing the songs and having a good time together. A song that definitely stood out to me was by Jamie Grace. It's called Beautiful Day. I remember one day waking up, getting ready for school. My mom turned on the radio, and that song came on, and it starts off saying, "Wake up and smile," and I will never forget that song.
2: Wake up and smile, 'cause it's been a while. It's been like a whole day since I stopped. So you could hold me.
1: Now that I am older, I have so many memories with my mom, and that's just one special song that will definitely stick with me till this day.
2: Ooh.

0: I actually just became a mother, and I feel so connected that I'm able to share this radio station with my kid. And I try and sing these songs out loud so my kid can grow up with me and learn that these words are important. And now that I've become a mom, oh my goodness, I am so thankful that my mom was able to share that with me, because I can pass that down. And seeing our faith grow as a family, it's a blessing. It's a beautiful
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0: We're living through some stressful times, right? But the words and music on KSGN remind us. Jesus said, "Be anxious for nothing." Boy, do we need to hear that. And because people provide monthly financial support, you can hear it loud and clear. God's got this. And a life like this one is changed.
1: Out of nowhere, my employer decided to release me. I was struggling trying to figure out, okay, where am I going to come up with finances? Where can I go? What can I do? God made it clear. There's so much that you have questions about, but you got to remember, I've gone ahead of you, and I'm with you through this whole ordeal. My promises are true and faithful.

0: God had continued to allow me to have a source of income. I'm just trusting the voice and his way and his guidance and his direction, because I know if I try to do it on my own now, I will be lost.
1: Mm-hmm. 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

0: 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The ministry was there because someone provided monthly financial support. It's just that simple. The KSGN family of supporters introduce hurting people to the only one who can make a difference, and that's Jesus. And another life is changed.
1: My husband died a year ago in February. Prior to that, we had found out that he had dementia, something which no one in our family had ever encountered. Even up to a week before he passed, he was moving furniture around. He would run out into the street and try to stop cars that were going too fast, things like that. And it was only the hand of God that opened up the door to the community to place him in.
2: When all I see is the battle, you see my victory.
1: I was very depleted, emotionally and mentally drained, coming home from visiting him, even my physical being, because it's very hard to eat when you're emotionally distraught. And I'd have KSGN on, and that would help me through the night. Thank God you played that Phil Wickham song that told me how mighty God was and reminded me that that battle was not mine, it was God's.

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0: 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It turns out, other people's lives are changed as well.
1: I grew up on the streets at 11 years old, started drinking alcohol by 13 and using drugs by 15. I stayed for so many years with whomever would have me. I hated that I was living this way. I was just so sick of myself.
2: You are not hidden. There's never been a moment you were forgotten.
1: I would pass this church. I would always look away, just thinking it was too holy for me, or I would never go to a place like that. And plus, people usually weren't very happy to see me coming. They wouldn't want a person like me. But these people, they were coming towards me. There was a woman about my age. She was talking about her drug and alcohol use and the damage that that had caused in her life. And I thought to myself, this woman should be ashamed. Why is she blabbing about her horrible life? But all of a sudden, I could hear in my ears a voice saying, that's you. That's you. And the Jesus that totally changed her life. Well, she asked if anybody wanted this Jesus. Well, my hand went up so quick. And on that very day, that Jesus became my Lord and Savior and totally changed my life.

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1: My husband, Samuel, and I have been serving with the Salvation Army for over 20 years now, working with homeless men, women, and children. And one of the things that we get to do is transport them in the bus to church and to church events and Bible studies. And on this particular Monday night, we had a busload of men, women, and children, and we were on our way back from a study when some of those kids got a little tired and cranky and loud. One of them said, "Sammy, turn up the radio." And we always kept it on KSGN. And Sam turned it up, and the song that came on was In the Eye of the Storm. In the eye.

0: they started singing this at the top of their lungs, and they were trying to encourage each other and build each other up. 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You just have no idea what a tool this is to tell them about Jesus' love for them.
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Coming to Southern California with Elevation Worship. 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Elevation Worship and KSGN has your tickets. Two shows coming in March. And opening for Elevation Worship, Elevation Rhythm. Goodbye yesterday. Hallelujah, I've been washed in the water. 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

0: When the news of the world is so unsettling, isn't it comforting to know that Jesus said there would be times like this? 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
1: 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And the goodness of God comes when you ask for it, when you reach out your hand and you dig deep in your soul, and that Holy Spirit comes alive in you, and you know that He's there, and that you can walk through anything. You can walk through the valleys, you can walk through the mountains, and you know that the Holy Spirit never leaves you. The Holy Spirit is with you, and it's the gift of God that He's given us.

In my work, I deal with many people that have had disasters and many people that don't know what to do or don't know where to turn. And God has placed me in their life to help them restore their lives, restore their houses, and God gives me the strength to do that. Listening to KSGN gives me the strength to do that. Whenever I feel weak, I call out to the Lord or I turn on KSGN and He gives me the strength. I wanted to let you know, you're not alone. God is always there. That I made it, and so will you. Lord will reach you at any part of your life, at any season in your life. God is there, even when you don't know that He's there.

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1: I went through a divorce. 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And it was a challenge to go through what felt like rejection, feeling that I'd done all that I could for 24 years.

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1: So writing with my friend who listened to KSGM brought back feelings of peace and comfort. 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

0: Others give monthly, so the ministry of KSGN is there when you need it, to encourage others going through a rough patch and to celebrate God in your victories. Because of ongoing financial support, a living God reaches through and changes a life like this one.
1: I went through a motorcycle accident where I had a brain bleeding. I was in an induced coma and I broke my femur. I went through a lot of changing, a lot of perspective changing. I went through a divorce. I was spiraling.
2: Right now, all you see are ashes where there was a flame.
1: That brought me to where I am now. I started going to church a lot. I got baptized at that church. The new life now that I have would be being very grateful and attentive to my kids now. I have 3 daughters. Being there for my daughters, for my kids, was what's more important to me.

0: 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It's a reminder that God strengthens me a lot. 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He is always there.
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0: The King of Heaven wants me. So this world has lost its grip on me.
1: You know, it could be just me, but sometimes it really feels like we've gone through a lot together. That's why people financially support the ministry of KSGN, so the encouragement will be there for you when you need it. And for others like this.
2: I just lost my husband and then found out I was pregnant with my daughter, which I thought I could never have. There was a whole bunch of mixed emotions. You know, it's just like in the worst time of my life, I get my biggest blessing. Several family members and friends kind of get distant, and you know, I have this beautiful child living inside me, and the station like helped along the way, you know, just giving not only me purpose but purpose for her, and that we could get through every day with God. So my daughter is older now, and we love listening to KSGN together. And she carries on the things that her and I discussed from the radio station into her everyday life with her little friends. And it really gives my heart joy and keeps me moving forward despite all the things that we kind of go through.
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0: 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Not a station like all the others, but one that ministers with an encouraging word and uplifting music right when you need it. 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
1: I was going through a really hard divorce, so I was just crying out to God and be like, this is not fair. You know, like, what did I do that was so wrong? And I said, I just need

My brother was praying because he knew about me, but he just didn't know what my last name was, so they couldn't find me. So finally, he just said, you know what, God, like, if there's any way possible for you just to save her, because if you save her, if we can't meet here on earth, then we can meet up in heaven if she gets saved.

0: I just remember seeing him for the first time at the Harvest Crusade. And when he told me that story, I was just like, oh my gosh, I prayed to God about this, like, because I felt so abandoned that I was losing a family. And you prayed for me. And I just felt so loved and so honored. There's like that scripture in John 16:33 where it says, take heart, I have overcome the earth. And that just took a whole new picture of that. Like, yes, he has the whole earth, and he brought me and my brother together.
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0: We're living through some stressful times, right? But the words and music on KSGN remind us. Jesus said, "Be anxious for nothing." Boy, do we need to hear that. And because people provide monthly financial support, you can hear it loud and clear. God's got this. And a life like this one is changed.
1: I'm a Vietnam vet and, of course, suffer from some PTSD. Some days you wake up and you look depressed and you're thinking about things that happened in your past. I first heard about a KSGM about 3 years ago. At the time, my relationship with God was not growing. I felt kind of stagnant. You know, I was feeling depressed and kind of stuck in life. I would listen to KSGN while I was driving. What kind of hooked me was your hosts would have encouraging words, and they'd also have Bible scriptures.

0: 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Even though God said we're still going to have, you know, ups and downs, I'm glad I'm a listener to KSGN, and I think you guys are a blessing to this world who needs to hear this radio station.
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0: 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And another life is changed.
1: I was new to the area. I had no friends, no family in the area. KSGN was a blessing to me when I was a very young mom. During that season when the kids were little and I didn't have friends, I had joined a Bible study of all young moms. We were all had kids about the same age. And one of the moms had told me about the radio station.
2: I've been blessed beyond all measure.
1: And so I just felt like the songs, I had never heard the songs before. I was so new to Christian music. And I just felt like the words, it just felt like he was speaking into me. And it just gave me a peace. It gave me comfort. It gave me strength.
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1: These Christian artists are amazing. God puts these specific verses on their hearts, and it just feeds us. 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It's beautiful. We're so grateful.
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2: The last couple of years, I've lost about 11 family members. My brother, he was in the hospital for 132 days. I would tell him, listen to KSGN, and he goes, yeah. I find encouragement, but most of all, I hear Jesus.

0: see it, Pam, but I can see it. Well, there was Jesus.
1: Somebody asked me, well, did your brother die alone? And I said, of course he didn't. And I said, Jesus was there because of this station. I didn't think I was going to take a deep breath anymore after losing my brother. But I'm a firm believer that the music speaks to us, because I still have the strength of God to be able to get through this, and I'm still standing. So,
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1: When the news of the world is so unsettling, isn't it comforting to know that Jesus said there would be times like this? 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
2: So I was living in apartments for 8 years, and we were discriminated against how my husband looked. And the manager just kicked my husband out. And with kids, there was times of darkness, not knowing if we were ever going to come out of this.

I couldn't grasp why this was happening to me and my family. But I am a nurse, so I deal with patients. And you don't bring that to work. You gotta be strong. So there was a time where I stepped outside during my lunch break and sat in the car listening to KSGN, and it was a song, Rescue.

0: during that time, I was, you know, reminded you might not see the light at the end of the tunnel, but God has me in my grace. Even through the hardships, I'm not alone. I decided, you know what, that's not fair, and we're gonna fight it to court. And by the grace of God, we were never homeless because we remained at the apartment facility for a couple months. We didn't have to pay rent, and I was able to get a house. And you know what, God pulled us through.
1: 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Jesus' encouragement through KSGN can move your mountain, but it never would have happened except for people around the corner from you who financially invested in KSGN. Also, the good news of Jesus Christ could continue here in the Inland Empire.
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1: 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The 23-24 school year was the most rough year for me, and I just really needed encouragement. 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Phil Wickham, The Battle Belongs, came on a lot.
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0: Others give monthly, so the ministry of KSGN is there when you need it, to encourage others going through a rough patch and to celebrate God in your victories. 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
1: I am a nurse, so I deal with cancer patients and being a system manager, you know, and not being able to save everybody and doing what you can for everyone. 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There was a time where I was listening to the radio station because I always pray and I ask for guidance. And KSGN gave me that, like, you know what? I'm here to do God's work. Maybe not just in this field. I need to transition to something else and figure it out. And God would provide, and He did. So I am, not only am I a nurse, now I'm a manager to two great co-workers and to a Christian internal medicine doctor. So I'm on the right track. I'm doing good.
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And opening for Elevation Worship, Elevation Rhythm. Goodbye yesterday. Oh, hallelujah. I've been washed in the water. 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

0: like this.
1: I had suffered years of infertility. I wanted a baby so bad. That was just my desire to always be a mom.
2: They say this mountain can't be moved.
1: God led me to Psalm 20 and how he answers the desires of your heart. And I felt that he told me that I will have children. We tried for 10 years to get pregnant. People were praying so much. I was scared, but I just had this peace. And, you know, the peace that only comes from Christ, that's all I can explain it. The doctor said, well, congratulations, you're pregnant. And it was just surreal to find out I was pregnant.

0: had a C-section, and the next day I was finally holding this dream, this prayer that I waited so long for, just to have my boy. It was just awesome.
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1: I lost my son on May 3rd, 2023. I had prayed to God the night before because he had called and said he was struggling and he just wanted to go home. I kept praying so hard and I trusted God, it will be done. And then he took his own life. I have to believe in my heart that God thought that was the best thing for him. I wasn't listening to the radio for a couple of days after my son passed, and then I prayed to God, asking him to give me a sign that my son was okay and that my son was with him. You know, I turned on the radio, and the song I Can Only Imagine came on, and that brought so much peace to my heart.

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0: This is Keep the Faith on 89.7 KSGN. Good morning, and it's a great day. So glad you're here. I'm Julie Norwood. When you think about the love of your life, what is it that really keeps you connected? Tim Tebow is a Heisman Trophy winner, former two-sport pro athlete, a broadcaster, and a New York Times best-selling author. Who? His wife, Demi Lee, is a model and Miss Universe winner. And now they're parents. In his book, Mission Possible, Tim shares about the common bond that they share.
1: You know, it's so funny. So many people, especially even when we started dating, they would say, Timmy, y'all don't really have that much in common. And I would be like, I know. You know what was cool is we have a lot in purpose. And when we started dating, our first call was 2 hours, 24 minutes, and 6 seconds. That was our first call. And never one time was sports brought up. Never one time was pageants brought up. It was about our goals, our visions, our dreams, the things that we think God was calling us to and our purpose. Probably our favorite thing that we've had the chance to do in being married, you know, maybe after honeymoon, was we just got back from Africa for a month where we're in four different countries and we're being able to help and serve and love in so many different places. And, you know, to see her do that, I fall more in love with her when she has, you know, seven orphans hanging on her and holding two babies than I do if we're just going to the movie theater and watching a movie. You know, like, that's cool, right? And it matters, right? Doing stuff that you really like, but man, when you're doing things you have in purpose, it's just so much deeper

0: We're living through some stressful times, right? But the words and music on KSGN remind us. Jesus said, "Be anxious for nothing." Boy, do we need to hear that. And because people provide monthly financial support, you can hear it loud and clear. God's got this. And a life like this one is changed.
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1: 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So how could I not support when they've been there for me so much? And I feel empowered to share more, to reach out to others.

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0: Good morning. It's a new day, 89.7 KSGN. You're listening to Keep the Faith, and my name is Julie Norwood. Well, it's so amazing the impact that you have, and you don't even know it. The question is, what kind of impact is it? Mark Cook is a Hollywood producer and promoter with movies to his credit like The Perfect Game. He's also the author of The First Hour for Men, and he's a dad. His son, Blake, happens to be a NASCAR driver and a difference maker.
1: They emulate us. They want to be like us. As I look back, I'll never forget the time. He was about 5 years old, and I remember hearing something in the bathroom talking. And I looked in there, and it was my son, and he had my cell phone. He was in the mirror swearing. And I remember that had an impact on me. Well, when God got a hold of my heart and I began to strive to be a godly man and be a real leader and the spiritual leader of the house. Thank God, Blake was about 11 or 12. I used to pray with him every night, pray with him in the mornings. Now he's out in NASCAR, and every weekend mostly, they're at a church. Like when they do Daytona, they're at Calvary Chapel, and they're giving their testimonies. I know for a fact that if God wouldn't have got a hold of my heart, and I would have kept continuing on the path that I was continuing on, Blake would probably still be a NASCAR driver, maybe running like his dad used to run. They follow us. They watch every single move we make. So as God began to turn my life around, it had a major impact on the family and the peace and the trust.
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0: You know, God has used KSGN to bring us through a lot. The ministry was there because someone provided monthly financial support. It's just that simple. The KSGN family of supporters introduce hurting people to the only one who can make a difference, and that's Jesus. And another life is changed.
1: That first year of having a baby, it can be really hard. And I'm actually in the middle of having to make a tough decision on laying down my current job the other day. It was one of those days where it was really tough and it felt like I had to turn on the radio, and I just said, God, give me a song that you want me to hear right now. And the song that came on was Jeremy Camp's Getting Started. I'd heard the song before, but it was just more recently that I just felt like it was God's message to me, like, okay, I got it. You're just getting started. I feel like he's been calling me closer to, you know, acting on possibly laying the job down. And that's where I can get very emotional or anxious. But listening to the songs replace those anxious thoughts with his truth and his hope. And that's a very unique and beautiful thing KSGN does.
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0: 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Do you know what they sometimes say? The more, the merrier. Sure you do. But when it comes to friendships, does that apply? Danielle Jackson is a certified women's coach and a friendship expert, and she knows true friendships take time and energy.
1: I know it's fun to have a lot of people in the Rolodex, or I guess in the phone context log, we say, but, you know, I know that feels good and makes us feel very sociable and likable and all that good stuff. But at the end of the day, you only have the cognitive capacity to form and maintain 3 to 5 super close relationships because of what's required of you. I mean, if I have a close relationship, I'm showing up for you, you're showing up for me, I'm sharing with you, I'm supporting you. That's a lot. So you can't do that with 20 people. I'm sorry, you just can't. But some people are so focused on going wide instead of going deep, and then they're lamenting the fact that they don't feel really seen and connected in their friendships. 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

0: 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It turns out, other people's lives are changed as well.
1: So I am a mom of two daughters. One was going into college, graduated high school during COVID. We had just prayed that God would just bless her with one good friend.
2: Christ is my firm foundation, the rock on which I stand.
1: So we found that once she got into school and she was placed with three other roommates that were all believers, they went everywhere together. They did meals together. They literally latched onto each other. We didn't know exactly, you know, what direction the world was going, and just having to put our complete faith and trust in the Lord, and He prevailed. He answered the biggest prayer of all time just for that one friend. I encourage mamas like myself. We've raised them up and nurtured them with everything in our being, and showing them and teaching them God's word, to also trust Him in everything they do.
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0: Good morning. 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It can cause some anxiety. And in her book, Unexpected, Christine Kane shares some practical steps to move from anxiety about the unpredictability to a confident faith.
1: It all really comes down to how we see God. We somehow think that God's there to give us a sort of a comfortable, controlled life that is full of safety and predictability, when in fact, the faith adventure is an unexpected adventure. God is calling us to follow Him, and following Jesus means that He's going to take us to unexpected places through unexpected routes. When we go through pain and suffering and trials and tribulations, human nature is such that we want to avoid that kind of suffering, where I think Jesus invites us to find Him in the midst of it and to find His grace and His provision through it, allowing those circumstances to grow us and to in turn catapult us into our destiny.
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1: 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Now, just from my walk with God and having KSGN, when the 18th comes up, it's not a sad time. It's a happy time just to know where my husband is, because I know he's with the Lord.

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0: 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Good morning. I'm Julie Norwood, and this is Keep the Faith. From time to time, it can feel like the weight of the world is on your shoulders. David Green has been there. He's the founder of Hobby Lobby, a company that bases everything they do on biblical principles. But there was a time when he was unsure about their future.
1: In the mid-80s, we got a letter from our banker that threatened to foreclose, you know, on us. It was one of the most difficult times in our life. And I found myself week in, actually under my desk, and I would cry out to the Lord and just ask for help and guidance. I know that what God wanted to do in that time for me was because I had a problem with pride, to be honest about it. I think God wanted me to have 1,000 stores, and I had 12. I had too much pride for 12 stores, and so I think he wanted to prepare me, but I wasn't ready. It was big enough to bring the family together, and my oldest son, Mark, says, "Dad, it's okay. You know, we're not dependent on you. We're depending on God." And so that was huge to me. I'm not responsible. And after that, God began to bless us when I learned that lesson.

0: When the news of the world is so unsettling, isn't it comforting to know that Jesus said there would be times like this? Through good times and bad, your financial support has reminded people of the joy and peace in Christ. It's for you and your family. And like breadcrumbs falling from your table, others are blessed. Listen.
1: So sometimes we go through struggles in life, but I think those are the times that we need to cling closer to God. I was working at a clinic as a brand new graduate, as a brand new provider, and eventually I was let go, and that was very difficult to swallow. And I started doubting, am I really doing what the Lord wants me to do? Is this really my calling? God was faithful. He was always faithful, and I think it was getting rid of my doubts, letting my doubts go, and holding on to faith that God stays in control regardless of our situation. Oh, yeah. Listening to KSGN, it helped me keep a good attitude. So many of the songs just spoke to me and helped me continue moving forward. So honestly, KSGN is, to me, is a huge blessing.
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0: It's Keep the Faith on 89.7 KSGN. I'm Julie Norwood. Good morning. Wishing you a blessed day and glad you're here. If you're part of a blended family, perhaps you're already familiar with the opportunities and the challenges that brings. It can be new and exciting, full of conflict, or downright awkward. Our friend Amy Grant says you can keep things positive and peaceful at home in spite of the challenges of a changed family dynamic.
1: Stop comparing your picture to anybody else's. I mean, the real challenge in life is discovering what it is that matters to us, because it's not the same for everybody. Blended families during the rough times, everybody's retreating to some place where they feel comfortable. And trust me, that's not all in the same room. Everybody's like scramming. And either start cooking something that smells really good, that's going to pique someone's curiosity, slice and bake cookies, for instance, something really easy. Or if you have a dog, sit down in the most heavy traffic area and start petting that dog. Because somebody's going to have to walk through the hallway, and you're just sitting there petting the dog, and chances are they'll stop.
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1: My husband had a heart attack and he went into a coma. 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And they said, there's nothing we can do about him here. We have to train you and all the works that the nurse are doing. If you decided to take him home, or we need to take him off from the ventilator.

feel. I was just like, oh, I'm willing to be trained. I trained for 2 weeks. I'm afraid of blood. I sometimes pass out, but every day, I've never even turned off my Alexa. It's just play KSGN all day long, and all the songs are like speaking to me, you know, just hold on, hang in there.

0: I was able to do it. 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God's not done
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0: 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Good morning. I'm Julie Norwood and so glad that you're here. 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And if that happens, you're not alone. And fear doesn't have to define your next step. Dan Wilt has an encouraging story for you, reminding you that there is hope beyond the fear.
1: A few years ago, my family and I were at an amusement park. Now, my wife is officially considered the fun parent when it comes to amusement parks because she's a natural daredevil. She loves any ride that whips you around, that spits you out, and leaves you hallucinating. She likes rides with names like Godzilla, Death Trap, or Lose Your Lunch. I, however, prefer the slow, calm your nerves rides like the merry-go-round, the Ferris wheel, and the park bench. I watch the bags and they defy the gravity. But this particular time, my teenage kids asked me to please, please go on the roller coaster ride with them. I was afraid I'd get nauseous, just like last time, and I was afraid that I'd wish I hadn't done it, just like last time. But I swallowed hard, looked my kids in the eyes, and said yes. Guess what? I had the time of my life. Fear has a way of immobilizing us. Our risk feels dangerous to us, just like the last one did. Even if the last one turned out okay, it's still hard to take that next leap of faith. You know, fear can be a helpful emotional warning, but we don't always have to heed its twisting and its turning inside of us. In fact, resisting fear is sometimes the only courageous pathway to the next great thing God wants to do in your life. Maybe you're in a place where a fear deep within is demanding all of your attention. It's paralyzing you, it's seizing you up, and your energy is sapped from the battle. Try turning fear on its head by taking all that energy that you would put into worrying and put that energy into praise, into thanksgiving, into trusting God in prayer.
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0: Others give monthly, so the ministry of KSGN is there when you need it, to encourage others going through a rough patch and to celebrate God in your victories. 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
1: Why, God, do people fall apart?
2: I had gone through a very traumatic experience when I was six. I was very lost and concerned growing up. I was always like wondering, is this normal, what happened to me? And I kind of pushed it away to the side a lot. And it wasn't until I got older when I finally came to terms with it. I had a huge prayer and call, a cry out to the Lord, and just truly forgiving that person and truly forgiving myself as well and the Lord as well, because I was turning a lot from the Lord at the time.
1: Wow.

0: I did hold a lot of grudges and a lot of anger towards it, but Christ just helped me in the process, and it was amazing. Don't be afraid to share your thoughts and feelings with God, because He's always understanding and knows exactly what we're going through.
1: Ah, I love it. 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It's kind of like the child providing the loaves and fishes that Christ used to feed thousands.
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0: KSGN. Good morning. I'm Julie Norwood, and this is Keep the Faith. When things are seemingly falling apart around you, it can feel like there's nowhere to turn. But more than ever, that's when you have to look up. You may know Ann Wilson from her songs like Strong and My Jesus. Ann's road to a life in music actually started by singing at her older brother's funeral. He lost his life in a car accident, a tragedy that shook her family to the core.
1: Losing Jacob was really hard to get through. Still is kind of a daily struggle now, 5 years later. But I think one of the things that really just was super important for me during that time was the Lord. And I had a great upbringing. I never had anything in my life up to that point that really truly caused me to trust God fully, and that was the first moment in my life where I actually had to fully trust God with my everything. I had to rely on Him. I had to have faith in Him, and that's really what changed for me. And so I think really the only thing that got me through was the Lord, as well as my family. I mean, we were so brokenhearted. We wanted to give up all the time. We just wanted to be in heaven with Jesus and Jacob and not have to experience that pain. But really what kept us going was knowing that He was in heaven with the Lord and that we had that hope. And after singing at the funeral, that's when God started opening these doors in the music industry and Christian music. So it's so cool to see how God has worked in my life and just brought so much beauty from the ashes of losing my big brother.
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0: You know, it could be just me, but sometimes it really feels like we've gone through a lot together. That's why people financially support the ministry of KSGN, so the encouragement will be there for you when you need it. And for others like this.
1: My wife had a really difficult pregnancy. The nurses were just pushing her into the operating room, and I was just on my knees in prayer. He was only a day old on a ventilator, and we had no idea how he'd turn out. I couldn't sleep, and I couldn't get much peace. And I remember driving to the hospital, going to see my son, and I just couldn't get that feeling out, and I turned on KSGN. The one song that really put me at peace and it had me looking into the scripture more, "Bless the Lord, O my soul," which is from Psalm 103. I found that, and I actually read that one to my son. Bless the

having this station here has been a huge blessing, that even when nothing else worked for me, I knew it was there, and it had the kind of music that gives glory to God, and I know that God was going to take care of me.

0: Today I got to hold my son for the first time. He was removed from enough equipment that they felt comfortable that I could actually hold him, and it's hard to even describe how it was to be able to hold my son for the first time.
1: You know, we can all choose to give up, but as you just heard, they received the faith to keep going. 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

0: 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Well, this is Keep the Faith, and I'm Julie Norwood. The time you spend with your family is so important, but Lisa Jo Baker says it's equally a great chance to get a glimpse of God. She shares more about it in her book, The Middle Matters.
1: My own mom had passed away when I was 18. She'd been sick from when I was 16, so a large part of my childhood feels blank. I didn't have a really great frame of reference for what God means when he describes himself as a parent to us. And then I had these three children, and it was a spiritual awakening for me to realize, oh, Jesus loves me like this. Oh my goodness. And so I always say that old children's song I like to say, Jesus loves me, this I know, for my children taught me so. Oh, when Jesus died for us, that would be like if one of my kids was held hostage, had been kidnapped, and I had to pay the ransom with my life. I wouldn't even hesitate. I would walk into dark back alleys and offer myself up for my children. That level of intimacy I experience at 2 a.m. with the kid puking on me, like that deep sense of constantly laying down your own wants and desires at that time of night for this tiny human who really doesn't give you much back in return, right? It kind of blew my mind to think, oh, he loves me like this.

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1: Out of nowhere, my employer decided to release me. I was struggling trying to figure out, okay, where am I going to come up with finances? Where can I go? What can I do? God made it clear. There's so much that you have questions about, but you got to remember, I've gone ahead of you, and I'm with you through this whole ordeal. My promises are true and faithful.

0: God had continued to allow me to have a source of income. I'm just trusting the voice and his way and his guidance and his direction. Because I know if I try to do it on my own now, I will be lost.
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0: Good morning. It's Keep the Faith on 89.7 KSGN, and welcome to your beautiful weekend, Inland Empire and beyond, if you're listening on the KSGN app. I'm Julie Norwood. Well, what you believe about who you are ends up driving so much of what you do. So if your belief is off target, your life can be too. Jeff Kemp is a former NFL quarterback and an ambassador for the Fatherhood Commission. His whole identity has been a journey of discovery.
1: The quest to be a success happens for everyone, but in their own way, because we define success differently, you know, strength, athleticism, finances, beautiful. But the problem with that is that we define our identity by the type of life and performance and success that we'd like to have. And we're always striving to earn our identity. My quest for identity was basically around significant athletic success. And eventually I converted that into significant Christian ministry success. In my journey, learning that my identity comes from God, who A, invented me, and B, saved me, and C, adopted me. And he says the same thing to me that he said to Jesus when he got baptized and when he was transfigured on the mountain. He said, "You are my beloved son, in whom I'm well pleased."
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0: We're living through some stressful times, right? But the words and music on KSGN remind us. Jesus said, "Be anxious for nothing." Boy, do we need to hear that. And because people provide monthly financial support, you can hear it loud and clear. God's got this. And a life like this one is changed.
1: I need a major back surgery. I was only 55 and walked like a 90-year-old with a walker. And the doctors couldn't figure out what the problem was. It was a crippling pain to the point where I couldn't even really play with my grandchildren. I couldn't do everyday things. I couldn't hold a job. And I had to move in with a family members that I felt like a burden to. And I'm safe inside your. When I felt like a burden, turning on the radio and hearing a song on 89.7 would be encouraging and calming and would remind me that God is in charge. Jesus.

0: It has been 4 years since the first of three surgeries, and the pain is still there, but I do not feel 90. I do not feel like a burden to anyone any longer. And instead, I know that I was probably never a burden because it was God who put me in every situation, whether it was temporary or permanent.
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0: Good morning. 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Well, there's power in a small moment, power that can help you face your challenges with hope. Jenny Simmons is watching for those moments every day. She was with the group Addison Road, but now spends most of her time being a mom and writing books like Made Well. She's learning a lot from the people she meets, like the woman at a military hospital nearing the end of her life.
1: She brought this picture, and it was like this 5x10 picture of her little frail hand with a bird on her finger. And she said, I just wanted to tell you that, she said, my nurse takes me outside every day. And she said, one day I was sitting here and I put my hands down and this little bird was on our table and he hopped over and she said, craziest thing, he just jumped right onto my finger. And she said, he just sat there perched on my finger. And I thought it was the coolest thing ever. And she said, I have been going out there for months now, and every day this little sparrow comes and sits on my finger. And she said, you know what? My God told me, if I care for the sparrows, how much more do I care for you? And she was like, I hang on to that because I believe God sends this little bird to me every day. You know, she said, if I come to your concert tonight, which was off base, you think you could sing that song, His Eyes on the Sparrow? And she came, her nurse brought her, and to sing His Eyes on the Sparrow over her was just this most beautiful moment.

0: to be the kind of woman that looks for sparrows, you know, that doesn't get so overwhelmed with my pain and my suffering or whatever the moment at hand is that I can't see that I still have a God who sends sparrows.
1: 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And opening for Elevation Worship, Elevation Rhythm. 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
1: 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And another life is changed.
2: I grew up on the streets at 11 years old, started drinking alcohol by 13 and using drugs by 15. I stayed for so many years with whomever would have me. I hated that I was living this way. I was just so sick of myself.
3: You are not hidden. There's never been a moment you were forgotten.
2: I would pass this church. I would always look away, thinking it was too holy for me, or I would never go to a place like that. And plus, people usually weren't very happy to see me coming. They wouldn't want a person like me. But these people, they were coming towards me. There was a woman about my age. She was talking about her drug and alcohol use and the damage that that had caused in her life. And I thought to myself, this woman should be ashamed. Why is she blabbing about her horrible life? But all of a sudden, I could hear in my ears a voice saying, that's you. That's you. And the Jesus that totally changed her life. Well, she asked if anybody wanted this Jesus. Well, my hand went up so quick. And on that very day, that Jesus became my Lord and Savior and totally changed my life.

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0: 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It's Keep the Faith on this beautiful weekend morning. My name is Julie Norwood, and I'm glad that we're spending time together. Well, it's a short, simple question, but one without a short, simple answer. The question? Why? Maybe you've wondered that when things have gone wrong. Kevin Atlas was the first person to ever play Division I college basketball without an arm. But the journey was long and changed drastically in one day. A day that began to take shape when his phone rang.
1: And I picked up my phone in class just out of curiosity to see who it was. And they said, "Hey, is this Kevin Lau?" I said, "Yeah." They're like, "This is the White House." And they asked me if I was interested in meeting the President of the United States. He saw me in Sports Illustrated and was interested in meeting me. We went and met him for about 40 minutes right off the airplane. I actually broke my leg, and I was rushed to the emergency room of the hospital where I was watching myself in every national news station in the emergency room, flicking channels, watching myself meeting the president, but I was sitting in a wheelchair with a broken leg, and all those schools, those colleges recruiting me, they stopped. I laid in bed for 2 weeks with that golden question, why me, why me, why me? And it was a terrible struggle of faith. You see, I was raised Christian. My mom gave me a Bible verse. I was born on April 13th, 0413, Philippians 4:13. I can do all things through Christ who strengthens me. That's my birthday verse. And here I am. Everything I've gone through, all I ever had was basketball. And I met the president and broke my leg, was given the world and taken away in one day.
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1: One of the biggest storms to ever hit Florida is Hurricane Ian. 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Trees were going, car parts. We had 2 feet of water all around us. Couldn't see the street, couldn't see anything. The house is leaning left and right. The wind is howling everywhere. 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I can hear the Lord coming through our great radio station. And I was like, God's got this. 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

0: 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Well, what does it really mean to be a human? That question sounds deep. Erwin McManus is a best-selling author and the pastor of Mosaic here in LA. He examines some of the aspects of life in his book, The Artesian Soul.
1: I remember the day I started writing The Artesian Soul. My wife had been bugging me about writing again. It had been about 5 or 6 years since I'd written the book. And so when she walked into the living room, she said, "You're writing again." I could see her happiness and made me happy. And I said, "Yes, I am." And she said, "What's it about?" And I told her, it's called The Artesian Soul. And then she said, "Great, a book for people like you. But what about the rest of us?" And when she said that, it made me so angry, not only because she didn't lavish me with praise and adoration, but because she didn't really get it, not what the book was about, who she was. You see, my wife was an orphan. She was abandoned when she was 8 years old in a government project. She was left eating nothing but turnips and ketchup. She lived in a foster home from the age of 8 to 18. She never heard the words, "I love you," one time in her life. The reason it made me angry when she said, "Great, a book for people like you, but what about the rest of us?" is that if you met my wife, Kim, you would know she's the most creative person in our family. She is color and I am cardboard. But she had believed the lie that there were creative people out there and then the rest of us are just supposed to applaud and celebrate them. Somewhere along the way, we lost sight of what it means to be human. In the same way that bees create hives and ants create colonies, humans create futures. You were imagined to imagine and created to create.

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1: 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You can walk through the valleys, you can walk through the mountains, and you know that the Holy Spirit never leaves you. The Holy Spirit is with you, and it's the gift of God that He's given us.

In my work, I deal with many people that have had disasters and many people that don't know what to do or don't know where to turn. And God has placed me in their life to help them restore their lives, restore their houses, and God gives me the strength to do that. 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Whenever I feel weak, I call out to the Lord or I turn on KSGN and He gives me the strength. I wanted to let you know, you're not alone. God is always there. That I made it and so will you. Lord will reach you at any part of your life, at any season in your life. God is there even when you don't know that He's there.

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0: 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Well, life was never designed to be lived alone. God often meets our needs through people, and we all need some assistance along the way. Tim Story is a life coach here in Hollywood and says there's great value in building bonds that are strong.
1: You remember the story in the Bible? There was a guy who was paralyzed, and he wanted to get to Jesus, but he needed four friends. They were the stretcher bearers. Who would your four friends be? See, you got to watch who you choose, because these four friends, man, they had a task in front of them. They were going to get to the door. They couldn't get in, and they had to climb on top of the roof. What if one of them said, you know, I'm not in the mood, or, you know, I think I hear my wife calling me. I can't carry the stretcher anymore. Who are your four stretcher bearers? Are they people that have enduring love? Are they people that have perseverance? Are they people that are willing to go the extra mile? Today, so friendship.
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0: When the news of the world is so unsettling, isn't it comforting to know that Jesus said there would be times like this? Through good times and bad, your financial support has reminded people of the joy and peace in Christ. It's for you and your family. And like breadcrumbs falling from your table, others are blessed. Listen.
1: I was in the business of doing clerical work, and I was the only one in my position when ideally there should be about three, and it ended up to where I was stressing about work outside of work, and I would be crying, and that's not something I normally do. And cash in was kind of the only thing that was really helping me be okay.

0: my grandma was just telling me, you know, put it all in God and it's going to be okay. And I want to say the next day after that, I was in front of a coffee shop. I was on a break and I was just crying in my car with the coffee, and the fundraiser was playing, and I just said, okay, God, you know, this is for you. I don't have much. This is what I can give. And, you know, I really hope this does something. And I want to say within the month I had a new offer. I've actually just started a brand new job as of last week, and that's something I had always wanted. So I know that that was definitely something, you know, obviously God's timing, and I'm so much happier now, and it's overall just going to be a great time. I can definitely see a career here.
1: Yeah, you know, the real value of ministry is fully comprehended when you yourself need it. Jesus's encouragement through KSGN can move your mountain, but it never would have happened except for people around the corner from you who financially invested in KSGN. Also, the good news of Jesus Christ could continue here in the Inland Empire.
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1: 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Well, there are times that finding hope can be a challenge. Hillary Scott is the lead singer of Lady A and sings plenty of Christian songs too. With the busy life of being a singer and a mom, Hillary is living a life filled with hope. She says you can too.
2: You can have an incredible life. God gives you exactly what you need to get through whatever's in front of you, and then He'll supply you with what you need to get through the next thing. He created all of us to love one another, to support one another, to encourage one another, and to wake up every day and be over inundated with examples of how that's not happening. One of the biggest challenges, I think, is to not be afraid. And I think having my faith and my hope in God helps me to not get so paralyzed with fear. And especially now as a mom, I don't want my daughter to grow up afraid to go to school, to go see a movie, to go on an airplane. I want her to know that this life and this world is a gift and it's beautiful, but it is not all there is. And that what's next is beyond our wildest dreams.
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1: I went through a motorcycle accident where I had a brain bleeding. 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I went through a lot of changing, a lot of perspective changing. I went through a divorce. I was spiraling.
2: Right now, all you see are ashes where there was a flame.
1: That brought me to where I am now. I started going to church a lot. I got baptized at that church. The new life now that I have would be being very grateful and attentive to my kids now. I have three daughters. Being there for my daughters, for my kids, was what's more important to me.

0: Philippians 4:13 is always on my mind, and it's close to my heart. It's a reminder that God strengthens me a lot. Find God, talk to God, and He is listening. He is always there.
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0: This is Keep the Faith on 89.7 KSGN. Good morning, and it's a great day. So glad you're here. I'm Julie Norwood. When you think about the love of your life, what is it that really keeps you connected? Tim Tebow is a Heisman Trophy winner, former two-sport pro athlete, a broadcaster, and a New York Times best-selling author. His wife, Demi Leigh, is a model and Miss Universe winner. And now they're parents. In his book, Mission Possible, Tim shares about the common bond that they share.
1: You know, it's so funny. So many people, especially even when we started dating, they would say, Timmy, y'all don't really have that much in common. And I would be like, I know. You know what was cool is we have a lot in purpose. And when we started dating, our first call was 2 hours, 24 minutes, and 6 seconds. That was our first call. And never one time was sports brought up. Never one time was pageants brought up. It was about our goals, our visions, our dreams, the things that we think God was calling us to in our purpose. Probably our favorite thing that we've had the chance to do in being married, you know, maybe after honeymoon, was we just got back from Africa for a month where we were in 4 different countries and we were being able to help and serve and love in so many different places. And, you know, to see her do that, I fall more in love with her when she has, 7 orphans hanging on her and holding 2 babies than I do if we're just going to the movie theater and watching a movie. You know, like, that's cool, right? And it matters, right? Doing stuff that you really like, but man, when you're doing things you have in purpose, it's just so much deeper.
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0: Others give monthly, so the ministry of KSGN is there when you need it, to encourage others going through a rough patch and to celebrate God in your victories. Because of ongoing financial support, a living God reaches through and changes a life like this one.
1: I suffer from depression to the point where I don't want to engage anyone. I have to physically get myself up and talk myself into getting a shower, walk through a daily routine that anyone else would just basically get up and do. And my brother also suffered from depression, and he would ask how I would get through. And I told him, I said, through my faith and listening to KSGN.
2: I keep fighting voices in my mind that say I'm not enough.
1: I lost my brother to suicide, and it was probably a year after my brother's death. The route that I take to my granddaughter's school, I have to pass by the place that I got the call about my brother. I was okay that day until I passed that point. And then I could feel myself going back down into, you know, my depression. 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

0: that song tells you, no matter what you say about yourself, the Lord still tells you that he's there and that he loves you and that you're his. And that, yes, I have the highs and the lows, but I have so much more than that. And the day was just a happy day from that point on.
1: Ah, I love it. 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

0: Good morning. It's a new day, 89.7 KSGN. You're listening to Keep the Faith, and my name is Julie Norwood. Well, it's so amazing the impact that you have, and you don't even know it. The question is, what kind of impact is it? Mark Cook is a Hollywood producer and promoter with movies to his credit like The Perfect Game. He's also the author of The First Hour for Men, and he's a dad. His son, Blake, happens to be a NASCAR driver and a difference maker.
1: They emulate us. They want to be like us. As I look back, I'll never forget the time. He was about 5 years old, and I remember hearing something in the bathroom talking. And I looked in there, and it was my son, and he had my cell phone. He was in the mirror swearing. And I remember that had an impact on me. Well, when God got a hold of my heart and I began to strive to be a godly man and be a real leader and a spiritual leader of the house. Thank God, Blake was about 11 or 12. I used to pray with him every night, pray with him in the mornings. Now he's out in NASCAR. And every weekend, mostly, they're at a church. Like when they do Daytona, they're at Calvary Chapel and they're giving their testimonies. I know for a fact that if God wouldn't have got a hold of my heart, and I would have kept continuing on the path that I was continuing on, Blake would probably still be a NASCAR driver, maybe running like his dad used to run. They follow us. They watch every single move we make. So as God began to turn my life around, it had a major impact on the family and the peace and the trust.

0: You know, it could be just me, but sometimes it really feels like we've gone through a lot together. That's why people financially support the ministry of KSGN, so the encouragement will be there for you when you need it. And for others like this.
1: I was going through a really hard divorce, so I was just crying out to God and be like, this is not fair. You know, like, what did I do that was so wrong? And I said, I just need

My brother was praying because he knew about me, but he just didn't know what my last name was, so they couldn't find me. So finally, he just said, you know what, God, like, if there's any way possible for you just to save her, because if you save her, if we can't meet here on earth, then we can meet up in heaven if she gets saved.

0: I just remember seeing him for the first time at the Harvest Crusade. And when he told me that story, I was just like, oh my gosh, I prayed to God about this, like, because I felt so abandoned and I was losing a family. And you prayed for me. And I just felt so loved and so honored. There's like that scripture in John 16:33 where it says, take heart, I have overcome the earth. And that just took a whole new picture of that. Like, yes, he has the whole earth and he brought me and my brother together.
1: You know, we can all choose to give up, but as you just heard, they received the faith to keep going. Jesus, through KSGN's constant encouragement, was there because of someone else's financial support.
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0: 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Do you know what they sometimes say? The more, the merrier. Sure you do. But when it comes to friendships, does that apply? Danielle Jackson is a certified women's coach and a friendship expert, and she knows true friendships take time and energy.
1: I know it's fun to have a lot of people in the Rolodex, or I guess in the phone context log, we say, but, you know, I know that feels good and makes us feel very sociable and likable and all that good stuff. But at the end of the day, you only have the cognitive capacity to form and maintain 3 to 5 super close relationships because of what's required of you. I mean, if I have a close relationship, I'm showing up for you, you're showing up for me, I'm sharing with you, I'm supporting you. That's a lot. So you can't do that with 20 people. I'm sorry, you just can't. But some people are so focused on going wide instead of going deep, and then they're lamenting the fact that they don't feel really seen and connected in their friendships. That might be why.
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1: I remember getting a phone call from my father-in-law, and I drove to his house. My mother-in-law couldn't even complete a sentence. She was so short of breath. 1 week after my mother-in-law went to the hospital with COVID, I had to call 911 for my father-in-law because he had gone downhill so fast. And then 12 hours after I called 911 for my father-in-law, I took my wife to the hospital, and I was given a phone call on the same day that all three were not going to survive. When I

driving home, I continuously was praying that it just wasn't fair. Turned on the radio, this song by Lauren Daigle, Hold On To Me. That was the song that came on. It was the wording, her doubts, when I'm not strong and you hold on to me, was just like, okay, this is where I'm at. I went into a survival mode, and that song, just Hold On To Me, is what kept me going.

0: It was a rough 3-4 days before we started to see some turnaround. And by the grace of God, all three of them survived. And now 100% back to normal. And to this day, every time that song comes on, my daughter goes, "This is a song that when mommy was sick, wasn't it?" Yep, it sure was.
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0: 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It can cause some anxiety. And in her book, Unexpected, Christine Kane shares some practical steps to move from anxiety about the unpredictability to a confident faith.
1: It all really comes down to how we see God. We somehow think that God's there to give us a sort of a comfortable, controlled life that is full of safety and predictability, when in fact, the faith adventure is an unexpected adventure. God is calling us to follow Him, and following Jesus means that He's going to take us to unexpected places through unexpected routes. When we go through pain and suffering and trials and tribulations, human nature is such that we want to avoid that kind of suffering, where I think Jesus invites us to find Him in the midst of it and to find His grace and His provision through it, allowing those circumstances to grow us and to in turn catapult us into our destiny.
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0: We're living through some stressful times, right? But the words and music on KSGN remind us. Jesus said, "Be anxious for nothing." Boy, do we need to hear that. And because people provide monthly financial support, you can hear it loud and clear. God's got this. And a life like this one is changed.
1: I was new to the area. I had no friends, no family in the area. KSGN was a blessing to me when I was a very young mom. During that season when the kids were little and I didn't have friends, I had joined a Bible study of all young moms. We were all had kids about the same age. And one of the moms had told me about the radio station.
2: I've been blessed beyond all measure.
1: And so I just felt like the songs, I had never heard the songs before. I was so new to Christian music, and I just felt like the words, it just felt like he was speaking into me, and it just gave me a peace. It gave me comfort. It gave me strength.
2: I am counting every blessing, counting every blessing.
1: These Christian artists are amazing. 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It's beautiful. We're so grateful.
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0: 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Good morning, I'm Julie Norwood, and this is Keep the Faith. From time to time, it can feel like the weight of the world is on your shoulders. David Green has been there. He's the founder of Hobby Lobby, a company that based everything they do on biblical principles. But there was a time when he was unsure about their future.
1: In the mid-80s, we got a letter from our banker that threatened to foreclose, you know, on us. It was one of the most difficult times in our life. And I found myself week in, actually under my desk, and I would cry out to the Lord and just ask for help and guidance. I know that what God wanted to do in that time for me was because I had a problem with pride, to be honest about it. I think God wanted me to have 1,000 stores, and I had 12. I had too much pride for 12 stores, and so I think he wanted to prepare me, but I wasn't ready. It was big enough to bring the family together, and my oldest son, Mark, says, "Dad, it's okay. You know, we're not dependent on you. We're depending on God," and so that was huge to me. I'm not responsible. And after that, God began to bless us when I learned that lesson.
2: Hey there, I'm Brant, along with producer Sherry.
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0: You know, God has used KSGN to bring us through a lot. The ministry was there because someone provided monthly financial support. It's just that simple. The KSGN family of supporters introduce hurting people to the only one who can make a difference, and that's Jesus. And another life is changed.
1: Back in last August, I got an email from my dream college that I was accepted. On the first day of school, I got an email saying I was not eligible for the major that I wanted and I wouldn't be able to go nursing. It really took a toll on my mental health. I didn't really believe in myself after that. I thought I was stupid. I thought that I

0: I went back into my car and I just started crying, and I played KSGN, and one song from the station that really stuck out to me was Need You Now by Plum, because I realized that all I need is God, and He gave me that joy, He gave me that patience, and He gave me that love and peace that surpasses understanding. I went to a different school, a different certified nursing assistant program, and I just graduated that. Then the station actually advertised a church, and the day I graduated, I went there. This girl asked me, where did I work? And I told her, I don't work, I just graduated. And she gave me a job offer, and I know that could only be the Lord. And so I just know that staying in tune with the station, staying in tune with God, I can hear from Him and I could be led to the big plans that He has for me.
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1: It's true. People are interacting with AI chatbots, like for advice, for companionship. There's a thing, and I think it's an immature thing. I've been this way before, but I would hear something like that. Well, how messed up do you have to be to do that? Like, what's the matter with you?
0: Mm-hmm.
1: Just a little bit of that. I think that is immature. That shouldn't be the question. It's like, why? Not what, like, if that's you, not what is the matter with you? It's like, what's the matter with our culture? Where did human connection go?
0: Yeah.
1: And that points out this huge opportunity. I'm just convinced for people who are Jesus followers to provide actual human connection and prioritize it mm-hmm. in the face of the direction our culture is going.
0: Mm-hmm.
1: They have isolated people. They have made people lonely. Talking about our culture, and then we introduce this into it.
0: Mm-hmm.
1: Like, it's not healthy, but what do we do about it?

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1: Here is a feature of the program. Very popular feature. Can you do the intro thing? It is.
0: And now a masterclass on joke telling with your instructor, Brant Hansen.
1: Okay, this is the first masterclass of joke telling where I've had to issue a retraction. I messed up the chicken frog joke the other day.
0: The chicken
1: goes into a library.
0: Sure.
1: Says, buk, buk, buk.
0: Yeah.
1: And they give him three books for her, whatever. And then comes back in. It doesn't matter. This
0: yeah,
1: point.
0: So comes back right.
1: in.
0: Okay, buk, yeah.
1: buk, buk, they give him
0: right.
1: ten.
0: Yeah.
1: And then the chicken takes the. They're like, "What do you need these books for?" Chicken takes it to a frog, and the frog says, "Read it."
0: Mm-hmm.
1: But I said, "Read it."
0: I said, "Read it." Did you?
1: Yeah.
0: Okay.
1: And so I've gotten a lot of emails. I'm not kidding.
0: Ah.
1: Going, Brant, you kind of messed that joke up. It's yeah. read it.
0: What they're implying is that it would have been better.
1: Yeah.
0: It would have been funny.
1: Yeah. Because the frog's effectively saying, I already saw this.
0: Already
1: so that's why
0: it.
1: The chicken keeps going back. Like, oh.
0: Yeah.
1: The frog's already read
0: it. Sure.
1: Them.
0: That's a big
1: miss
0: on your part.
1: Makes sense.
0: And
1: right.
0: now it's funny.
1: Now it's hilarious. It's incredibly hilarious. I can't stop laughing about it. So.
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0: 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Like, now I want to seek Him more and more. Like, I just want to be in His presence forever now. Even after being out, I immediately turned to the radio station again, because KSGN has given me hope through the songs they play each and every day. And now I just want to live in, like, the glory and, like, the faithfulness of God. Like, I don't want to leave that. 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
1: Saw this awesome quote. I don't totally understand it, but I think it's awesome.
0: Okay.
1: Henri Nouwen. Mm-hmm. Like him. But he said, pay attention to the people God puts in your path if you want to discern what God is up to in your life.
0: Okay. Why did you think it was awesome?
1: There's something to that. I don't totally know what he means there, but it makes sense to be faithful with the people that are in our orbit. Yeah. I mean, we talk about that a lot too. Just like whoever's coming across your path today, instead of thinking like big picture 30 years from now, mm-hmm. what am I going to accomplish? Like, no.
0: Well, maybe that's what it means, is that this is the big picture.
1: Yeah, maybe this is what God is doing in your life.
0: Yes.
1: Like right now, like this is, pay attention to those people and then go from there.
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0: When the news of the world is so unsettling, isn't it comforting to know that Jesus said there would be times like this? 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
1: I've been with the district for 15 years. The 23-24 school year was the most rough year for me, and I just really needed encouragement. I do listen to KSGN every morning. Phil Wickham, The Battle Belongs, came on a lot.
2: When all I see is the battle, you see my victory.
1: I just kept praying. Not only was my marriage strengthened, a new job opportunity within the district came, and just

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1: Okay, if you're a parent, I wanted to mention this to you because maybe it'll be encouraging, because it can be really frustrating. And maybe it's not just parenthood, but in life, you get interrupted a lot. I mean, you think you've got your thing you're trying to do, mm-hmm. and you get interrupted. And I was just mentioning Henri Noun, but one thing he had said was, I always complained about my work being interrupted until I realized the interruptions are my work.
2: Oh.
1: And that's really true. And again, I just want to... especially, I'm just picturing people with little kids, or mm-hmm. like I'm trying to get this stuff done, and then wait, I keep getting interrupted. Like, yeah, those interruptions, they're important.
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1: I work in the security industry, so there's contracts, they come and go. So I lost my job about 3 weeks ago. I was sitting there on the last day of my shift, and there's the sense that you don't know what's going to be coming down the road. Listening to 89.7, for King and Country song came on, you know, talking about God only knows what you've been through.

lot of people encourage you and send platitudes when you're losing a job and you're losing an income and you're struggling to figure out how you're going to make ends meet. But the reality is that God knows what you're going through and you're going to be okay. When you're being reminded, you know, that the battle belongs to God and that He is ultimately fighting it and winning it for you, it really relieves all of the pressure. But in those moments of doubt, you know, I just look for light, whether it's in the scripture or through fellowship or through playing that radio station through the mobile app.

0: 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I just heard back from the boss a little while ago. Even though the contract was lost with the one post that I was at, he wants to keep me on with the company internally. So he's going to be looking for another post for me. So I was ultimately given the opportunity to carry on with the same company, and that'll be happening here soon.
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1: Whoa, check this out. We have breaking animal news. Animals, the reason we do this segment, animals are doing stuff and they don't get covered in the news.
2: Right, there's a lot going on for humans.
1: Right.
2: So, yeah.
1: Okay. Humans this, humans that.
2: Sure.
1: So, check this out though. Pygmy raccoons.
2: What?
1: The little raccoons.
2: Pygmy?
1: Are inventing sports and the sports are taking off. Okay, so this happened. Cozumel Island, Mexico. There was a young female pygmy raccoon pulled a receipt out of a trash bin, dunked it in a water bowl, molded it into a ball, and batted around as a toy. Her mother and sister watched, then made their own. They got a piece of a receipt. They dunked it in water, and they started batting around as a toy. It became a social activity.
2: For pygmy raccoon.
1: That's sports.
2: That's okay.
1: It is. It's sports.
2: Okay.
1: A lot of people don't think the animals can do that.
2: I am not going to argue about pygmy raccoons doing receipts in water.
1: Well, I understand.
2: Balling them up in a ball and then playing.
1: You can't argue with it.
2: It's ridiculous.
1: You can't argue with it. You don't have I have the evidence.
2: You're right. I don't have an argument.
1: I know what happened.

0: Others give monthly, so the ministry of KSGN is there when you need it, to encourage others going through a rough patch and to celebrate God in your victories. Because of ongoing financial support, a living God reaches through and changes a life like this one.
1: I had suffered years of infertility. I wanted a baby so bad. That was just my desire to always be a mom.
2: They say this mountain can't be moved.
1: God led me to Psalm 20 and how he answers the desires of your heart. And I felt that he told me that I will have children. We tried for 10 years to get pregnant. People were praying so much. I was scared, but I just had this peace. And, you know, the peace that only comes from Christ, that's all I can explain it. The doctor said, well, congratulations, you're pregnant. And it was just surreal to find out I was pregnant.

0: had a C-section, and the next day I was finally holding this dream, this prayer that I waited so long for, just to have my boy. It was just awesome.
1: I love it. A story of a life changed by faith and how God used KSGN to provide hope when it was most needed. And it wouldn't have happened except for listeners like you financially supporting this ministry. It's kind of like the child providing the loaves and fishes that Christ used to feed thousands.
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1: Jesus was talking to some nervous people, some worried people, because humans tend to be that way. Maybe you too. And he said, consider the ravens. They don't sow or reap. They have no storeroom or barn, yet God feeds them. I love that. He could have pointed at a chart or a spreadsheet. I mean, like, see how in the past God has provided, you know, just as much as you need and all this for something. But he doesn't point at a spreadsheet. He points at a bird. Would you look at them? Don't you think God loves you more than them? He takes care of them.
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0: It could be just me, but sometimes it really feels like we've gone through a lot together. That's why people financially support the ministry of KSGN, so the encouragement will be there for you when you need it. And for others like this.
1: My dad has Parkinson's, and we took my dad to assisted living last summer. For me, the hardest part is the day that my mom got us all together to tell him that he was going to have to move. That morning, I had been listening to KSGN, and the song Tears came on. It felt like exactly what we needed in that moment, just to know that even in our pain of the circumstances, that

0: I actually printed out the lyrics and gave it to my mom. And she started reading it, and she's like, I'm gonna read this later. Because it started making her cry, too. Knowing that I can just turn on the radio and hear songs that are true and full of Jesus, it's like hearing his voice speaking through whatever chaos or confusion or whatever else is going on in my mind. I just love that.
1: You know, we can all choose to give up, but as you just heard, they receive the faith to keep going. Jesus, through KSGN's constant encouragement, was there because of someone else's financial support.
2: 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And when you started listening, you received it for free because other people paid for it. So if you're feeling a little nudge to give a monthly gift, like they did for you, many start at $40. All gifts are welcome, and whatever you start at is perfect. But it's got to happen right now. 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
1: If this seems a little bit weird, please forgive me. But hey, if you've been listening to the show for a little
2: people
1: while,
2: people expect it.
1: You're already ready for this. Just think about what if we could put on glasses that would help us see, like Jesus sees the world when you read about him in the Gospels and stuff. I think, again, it's kind of sci-fi, but like you could scan all over the place and a lot of stuff would just kind of fade away. Like opportunities to dominate.
2: Yeah.
1: Opportunities to climb something, be better than people.
2: Yeah.
1: Like achievements to unlock. Things just start to gray out. And then
2: you'd see people.
1: Yeah, the people would start glowing.
2: Yes.
1: I just have a hunch. Like the more we become like him, that's more how we would see stuff.
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1: 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My arms are going in the car, and I'm singing and shouting this song. So how could I not support when they've been there for me so much? 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
1: Saw this article, not about highly effective people, not about highly happy people, but about highly miserable people. Deeply miserable.
0: Okay. Wow.
1: The number one trait they found of deeply miserable people is they can't feel gratitude for anything.
0: Oh, goodness.
1: The most persistent trait, according to these researchers, they're just not thankful. Just can't be thankful for how beautiful it is outside on a given day. Can't be thankful for the rain. Can't be thankful for the seasons. Can't be thankful for other people in their lives. Can't be thankful for the jobs, the way God has provided for them.
0: That is miserable.
1: The shelter that they have, the thing, they just can't. And it's so wild because we talk about this all the time, but just how biblical wisdom, we're talking going back a couple thousand years, and it's continually confirmed by any kind of, you know, cognitive science, but just like always give thanks. Be content. Give thanks continually. Like, this is not just how to honor God with your life. It's how to live.
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6: I am estate planning attorney Rodney G. Jones, and I prepare trusts, wills, advanced health care directives, and durable powers of attorney. I can also help with existing estate plans. Since 2001, I've been assisting clients with avoiding the burden and cost.

0: We're living through some stressful times, right? But the words and music on KSGN remind us. Jesus said, "Be anxious for nothing." Boy, do we need to hear that. And because people provide monthly financial support, you can hear it loud and clear. God's got this. And a life like this one is changed.
1: I had like anxiety and PTSD from domestic violence. Afterwards, you still have that mental state that you're in. It's like, I'm free, but you still feel like you could walk outside and you're like, I think he's still there. You're very jumpy. Perfect submission. Holy when I first heard KSGN, I had just barely escaped and was free, probably about a year. And I was like, wow, what is this? This is something that I've never heard before. I never knew that there was any Christian radio station out there. I just continued to listen, and it's a part of my everyday. Even if it doesn't pick me up right away to say, hey, I'm happy, God says, I'm listening, I got you. I am in a new relationship now. Has made me feel more safe, more loved, and just protected. It really does mean a lot that we can all listen to the station as a family together, and it's very positive and uplifting, for sure.
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0: 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We're Brant and Sherry.
1: People are always talking about like generation stuff. Oh, millennials don't like this about the boomers. Gen Z is tired of millennials. So Gen Z is now tired of millennials.
0: Oh, are they?
1: Says here.
0: Yes, okay.
1: They're tired of hipster culture, taking pictures of your avocado toast. This is all millennial stuff.
0: Okay, yeah, sure.
1: Making Harry Potter references, fine.
0: Okay.
1: Gen X, that's us.
0: Yes, that's right.
1: Sherry and I are both Gen X.
0: That is correct.
1: We don't even get complained about.
0: No, we don't. That's how forgotten
1: how
0: we are. That's how much they don't care. They're not even annoyed
1: like,
0: by us.
1: Find something just to acknowledge that we exist. But no.
0: We're annoying too.
1: Right. What do we got to do?

0: know, God has used KSGN to bring us through a lot. The ministry was there because someone provided monthly financial support. It's just that simple. The KSGN family of supporters introduce hurting people to the only one who can make a difference, and that's Jesus. And another life is changed.
1: So I'm a mom of two daughters. One was going into college, graduated high school during COVID. We had just prayed that God would just bless her with one good friend.
2: Christ is my firm foundation, the rock on which I stand.
1: So we found that once she got into school and she was placed with three other roommates that were all believers, they went everywhere together. They did meals together. They literally latched onto each other. We didn't know exactly, you know, what direction the world was going, and just having to put our complete faith and trust in the Lord. And He prevailed. He answered the biggest prayer of all time just for that one friend.

0: encourage mamas like myself. We've raised them up and nurtured them with everything in our being, in showing them and teaching them God's word, to also trust Him in everything they do.
1: 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That has been going on for almost 70 years. 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
2: This is a great scripture to memorize if you want an additional push at work, to enjoy your work, to do better at work, because work matters. It's Colossians 3:17. In Colossians 3:17, it says, whatever you do, whether in word or deed, do it all in the name of the Lord Jesus, giving thanks to God the Father through him. 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It makes it better. 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You're mopping floors, you're a realtor, you're an accountant, you do IT work, like whatever it is. Do it all in the name of the Lord Jesus and give thanks to God the Father through him.
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0: 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It turns out, other people's lives are changed as well.
1: I was working and I would just come home really exhausted and in a lot of pain. So I went to my doctor and found out that I had fibromyalgia with rheumatoid arthritis. It's very painful. You get burning sensations, intense pain all over your body. Every day is not the same as yesterday. I can maybe hold a cup of coffee today. Tomorrow, I'm not able to. And, you know, mentally, it's very trying and exhausting.

When I first got diagnosed, I was leaving my doctor's office. I always have KSGN on, and it just filled me with so much warmth and my body. And I'm like, God, is that you? KSGN. They played the right song at the right time, and I know that's God.

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1: This may strike you as odd, but I think it's awesome. I was reading about Corrie Ten Boom. You can study her, she wrote about her dad. Mm. Okay, so this is a long time ago in Holland. He was a watchmaker, and he pursued the Lord all the time in his work. Mm. So even he would sometimes in these really intricate watches, he was excellent at it. He was an expert at this, but he'd be stuck like, I don't know how to fix this. And he would stop and pray about it. Mm. Like, Lord, can you help me understand? Like, you know how everything's built. Can you give me insight into this? And apparently the Lord answered him many times. And I just bring that up because a lot of us don't think to bring him into our work. We think, well, this is a practical problem. It's not a God problem. No, he's a God of practical things. He knows. Why not partner with him in your work? Why not talk to him about stuff?
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0: When the news of the world is so unsettling, isn't it comforting to know that Jesus said there would be times like this? 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
1: I lost my husband, and the days that are tough is we have the one daughter, and our daughter was born on his birthday. During that time is really tough because of the remembrance of what we would do on their birthdays, getting together with friends and family and things. For the very first birthday my daughter and I had with my husband passing, I knew the pain that she was going through. So that's why I just kept listening to KSGN, and it seems like the Lord just knew the right songs that I needed to hear that would give me that inner strength to focus more.

0: went well because it let us know that we're not alone, that Jesus is always there with us. 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
1: Yeah, you know, the real value of ministry is fully comprehended when you yourself need it. 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

0: 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Friends here, we're Brant and Sherry.
1: Huh, this is an interesting idea. Why not just have 5 months a year? That way, they could each have 73 days each. So it's uniform. It's because the way we do it now, it's kind of wonky with 30, 31, 28.
0: Yeah, you're not going to be able to do that.
1: So it would be February, April, August, October, which sounds cool. December would be the last one.
0: Or just come up with new names since we have a new system.
1: I like Maple. I think.
0: Are you okay? We're going to stick with that. Okay.
1: Although it sounds like something you should ask your doctor if it's right for you.
0: There's side effects, so please consult your physician before taking.
1: Ask your doctor if Maple is right for you.

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1: Why, God, do people fall apart?
2: I had gone through a very traumatic experience when I was six. I was very lost and concerned growing up. I was always like wondering, is this normal, what happened to me? And I kind of pushed it away to the side a lot. And it wasn't until I got older when I finally came to terms with it. I had a huge prayer and call, a cry out to the Lord, and just truly forgiving that person and truly forgiving myself as well, and the Lord as well, because I was turning a lot from the Lord at the time. Wow.

0: I did hold a lot of grudges and a lot of anger towards it, but Christ just helped me in the process, and it was amazing. 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
1: You see the robots that are coming out? Elon Musk?
0: No.
1: Coming out with these robots.
0: What do they do?
1: Everything. Okay. They are going to replace us with work, says Elon Musk. I'm not making this up.
0: Okay.
1: This is the end of human work. They will do everything for us.
0: Wow.
1: So we don't have to work anymore.
0: Okay.
1: Like, what kind of dystopian nightmare is that? Think about it. Work is good.
0: It is.
1: I don't know where we get the idea that work is bad, because it's literally in the Garden of Eden before the fall.
0: Mm-hmm.
1: Like, we're made to
0: do
1: things.
0: That's a great point, yeah.
1: Yeah, it's not a curse.
0: Mm-hmm.
1: Work itself is not a curse, but we have this in mind, like it's dehumanizing or something. Like, it's humanizing. In fact, we go a little bit crazy
0: mm-hmm.
1: if we don't have something to do.
0: Not a little bit, a lot.
1: Yeah. So the idea that we want to eliminate work, like, really, it actually sounds depressing.
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0: Others give monthly, so the ministry of KSGN is there when you need it, to encourage others going through a rough patch and to celebrate God in your victories. Because of ongoing financial support, a living God reaches through and changes a life like this one.
1: When my beautiful wife, she passed away early and went to heaven. Just 10 days before that, my mother passed away and went to heaven. I know where they're at, but it's still hard. And then I was like a recluse for a little while. It's just tough. And especially on February the 3rd, so I go to my mom's funeral, and right from there, I go to my wife's viewing with her family. So my mind, my whole body, everything was like a walking zombie or whatever. You're just in a weird state. When I'm broke.

0: this particular day, I just wanted to listen to some praise music. And, well, I came across KSGN, and I thought, ooh, I like this station. I just couldn't wait till I came home. There was no human being with me, but God was always with me. Listening to the station, he got me through.
1: Ah, I love it. 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
1: We're just talking about work. Elon Musk has robots coming. I was like, this is the end of human work. We won't have to do anything. I'm like, we need to do stuff.
0: Yeah.
1: Work is not a bad thing. This guy, by the way, this guy in Indiana just won the lottery, $15 million, and his job, one of his jobs is he mows lawns to make 20 or 30 bucks a lawn. He's like, I'm sticking with it.
0: Okay.
1: Which I think is interesting.
0: Yeah.
1: Because he realizes, like, I
0: got to have something to occupy my mind.
1: Got to do something.
0: Yeah.
1: And honestly, a lot of us, truth be told, we enjoy mowing lawns. It smells good.
0: Yeah.
1: Makes a lot of noise. Nobody can talk to you. What? Can't hear you. Sorry, I got my lawnmower going. It's awesome.
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0: You know, it could be just me, but sometimes it really feels like we've gone through a lot together. That's why people financially support the ministry of KSGN, so the encouragement will be there for you when you need it. And for others like this.
1: Out of nowhere, my employer decided to release me. I was struggling trying to figure out, okay, where am I going to come up with finances? Where can I go? What can I do? God made it clear. There's so much that you have questions about, but you got to remember, I've gone ahead of you, and I'm with you through this whole ordeal. My promises are true and faithful.

0: God has continued to allow me to have a source of income. I'm just trusting the voice and his way and his guidance and his direction. Because I know if I try to do it on my own now, I will be lost.
1: You know, we can all choose to give up, but as you just heard, they receive the faith to keep going. 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
1: It's true. People are interacting with AI chatbots, like for advice, for companionship. There's a thing, and I think it's an immature thing. I've been this way before, but I would hear something like that. Well, how messed up do you have to be to do that? Like, what's the matter with you?
0: Mm-hmm.
1: Just a little bit of that. I think that is immature. That shouldn't be the question. It's like, why? Not what, like, if that's you, not what is the matter with you? It's like, what's the matter with our culture? Where did human connection go?
0: Yeah.
1: And that points out this huge opportunity. I'm just convinced for people who are Jesus followers to provide actual human connection and prioritize it mm-hmm. in the face of the direction our culture is going.
0: Mm-hmm.
1: They have isolated people. They have made people lonely. Talk about our culture. And then we introduce this into it.
0: Mm-hmm.
1: Like, it's not healthy, but what do we do about it?
2: 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A great way to do that is with a challenge gift that motivates others to give too. 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
1: I started getting in trouble with the law, going through pretty bad drug addiction, and then my wife found a recovery group, and she got sober and started getting really close to God. 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And then she came to me one day, and she said she wanted a divorce.

So I was pretty heartbroken about it, and we got some counseling, Christian counseling, and I started giving this fishing a chance, and just the songs, this speaks to you, you know, makes me think of one of my favorite verses, Isaiah 26:3, that God keeps in perfect peace those whose minds are stayed on Him. And, you know, when I listen, I'm at peace. And now it's the only station that's on.

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When is the last time that you prayed this prayer? Ooh, it is such a hard one to pray. Hi, my name is Kim Fitz, and I actually prayed this just the other day through some tears. So I say that to say you are not alone. It is the strongest prayer I think I've ever prayed in a single phrase, and it just is, quote, God, I have no idea what you're doing, but I trust you. That's it. And we just give it to him because we don't have the words for any more prayer. We just say, God, no clue what you're doing, but I'm giving it to you. Lay it at his feet today, even if it is through some tears.

0: We're living through some stressful times, right? But the words and music on KSGN remind us. Jesus said, "Be anxious for nothing." Boy, do we need to hear that. And because people provide monthly financial support, you can hear it loud and clear. God's got this. And a life like this one is changed.
1: I grew up on the streets at 11 years old, started drinking alcohol by 13 and using drugs by 15. I stayed for so many years with whomever would have me. I hated that I was living this way. I was just so sick of myself.
2: You are not hidden. There's never been a moment you were forgotten.
1: I would pass this church. I would always look away, thinking it was too holy for me, or I would never go to a place like that. And plus, people usually weren't very happy to see me coming. They wouldn't want a person like me. But these people, they were coming towards me. There was a woman about my age. She was talking about her drug and alcohol use and the damage that that had caused in her life. And I thought to myself, this woman should be ashamed. Why is she blabbing about her horrible life? But all of a sudden, I could hear in my ears a voice saying, "That's you. That's you." And the Jesus that totally changed her life. Well, she asked if anybody wanted this Jesus. Well, my hand went up so quick. And on that very day, that Jesus became my Lord and Savior and totally changed my life.

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1: Mm-hmm. 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
1: This beautiful ripple story is a roller coaster, so you are going to have to grab your tissues. This chef, I mean, he once cooked for Queen Elizabeth. This is a chefy chef, right? He left this top restaurant, high-paying job to provide delicious food for hospice patients in their last days. He did this to honor his son who went to be with Jesus in 2022. He passed away from leukemia at the age of 17. So this chef, then he just poured his heart and his soul, not just in cooking, but in making sure those that are in hospice have the best food for the last couple of days. Oh my goodness. I told you we were going to need our tissues for this one. So, so kind. And that, my friend, is your beautiful ripple story.
2: I'm Joshua Kapczynski, the lead pastor at Granite Creek Community Church in Claremont, the city of trees and PhDs, where we envision families and culture transformed by heaven. 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

0: You know, God has used KSGN to bring us through a lot. The ministry was there because someone provided monthly financial support. 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And another life is changed.
1: I was working as a preschool teacher for over 16 years, but I had to stop working because of health issues. Months went by, the doctors weren't sure why my oxygen would drop, so they couldn't okay me to go back to work, which was really hard. I was discouraged and listening to the radio station. I would listen to songs and I'm just like, God, I want to go back to work. I want to get back to normal. What is your plan for me? Especially the song, God's Not Done With You, would really remind me that even though I couldn't go back to work, God had a plan for my life and still does. So don't hide, don't run, 'cause God's not done with you. After hearing it a few times, God really started speaking to me. I need you to be here right now for your grandchildren. When I have my grandchildren, I'm able to share God's word. And whenever they're with me in the car, I always have KSGN on. And they would sing, and it would bring me so much joy. And I couldn't have done that if I was working. And so God really showed me work can wait, and you need to be here for your family.
2: No, he's not done. God's not done with you.
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1: But would you buy a helmet that protects your face for when you drop your phone while you're laying down and you just, oh, you drop your phone on your face? Yes, that has happened a time or two, but do we need a helmet for that? They have officially invented that helmet. Mm-hmm. I feel like I need a helmet just for daily life. So yeah, sure. Bring on all the helmets, please. And bubble wrap. I need that too.
2: 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And opening for Elevation Worship, Elevation Rhythm. 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
1: 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When you reach out your hand and you dig deep in your soul, and that Holy Spirit comes alive in you, and you know that He's there and that you can walk through anything. You can walk through the valleys, you can walk through the mountains, and you know that the Holy Spirit never leaves you. The Holy Spirit is with you, and it's the gift of God that He's given us.

In my work, I deal with many people that have had disasters and many people that don't know what to do or don't know where to turn. And God has placed me in their life to help them restore their lives, restore their houses, and God gives me the strength to do that. Listening to KSGN gives me the strength to do that. Whenever I feel weak, I call out to the Lord or I turn on KSGN and He gives me the strength. I wanted to let you know, you're not alone. God is always there. That I made it, and so will you. Lord will reach you at any part of your life, at any season in your life. God is there, even when you don't know that He's there.

0: 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And you just heard the evidence in their testimony.
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1: 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Do you know how to play an instrument? I do not. My 9-year-old son, he is learning how to play the guitar, though. So cool. Hi, my name is Kim Fitz. I'm so glad that you are here for this beautiful Ripple story where this guitarist, he learned that at Cowles, they actually enjoy music. So he picked up his pink guitar and he started traveling the world serenading animals at zoos. I mean, it ranges from cows, horses, giraffes, elephants, and they actually really enjoy the music and his visit. And how thoughtful is that?
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1: 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I remember sitting in my office sometimes going, man, what is God doing here? Where's the good out of this?

0: 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It reminded me that God had a plan for where I was right then and there.
1: I believe that you and I are in the right place at the right time. 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

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As I am biting my nails and scrolling, I am reminded of this. Hey, it's Kim Fitz. Yeah, not once in the Bible does it say worry about it, stress over it, or figure it out. But over and over, it clearly says, trust God. So I'm also speaking to myself here. Stop biting your nails. Hand over the worries to Him. He's got it. No matter what it is.

0: When the news of the world is so unsettling, isn't it comforting to know that Jesus said there would be times like this? Through good times and bad, your financial support has reminded people of the joy and peace in Christ. It's for you and your family. And like breadcrumbs falling from your table, others are blessed. Listen.
1: I went through a motorcycle accident where I had a brain bleeding. I was in an induced coma and I broke my femur. I went through a lot of changing, a lot of perspective changing. I went through a divorce. I was spiraling.
2: Right now, all you see are ashes where there was a flame.
1: That brought me to where I am now. I started going to church a lot. I got baptized at that church. The new life now that I have would be being very grateful and attentive to my kids now. I have three daughters. Being there for my daughters, for my kids was what's more important.

0: Philippians 4:13 is always on my mind, and it's close to my heart. It's a reminder that God strengthens me a lot. Find God, talk to God, and He is listening. He is always there.
1: Yeah, you know, the real value of ministry is fully comprehended when you yourself need it. Jesus's encouragement through KSGN can move your mountain, but it never would have happened except for people around the corner from you who financially invested in KSGN. 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
1: You ever just, you have a day. You just feel like it's Murphy's Law. If anything could go wrong, it's going to go wrong. I was having that kind of day the other day. And we have a wipey board here inside of the studio. And someone from the sales team just came in the studio, wrote on the wipey board, and walked out. And it was something I so needed to hear. And maybe you do too. It says, hey, you're doing really well. Someone out there is being blessed by what you have to say. Keep going. Thank you, God, for laying that on her heart and for her to have the courage to walk in here and just do it. And maybe you needed that too. Just keep going. You got this.
2: 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Phil Wickham's Song of the Saints Tour with special guest Jamie McDonald. 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
1: 11 days before Christmas, my boys estranged themselves from my husband and I and took our grandbabies with them and our daughters-in-law. And then I lost a 40-year-old career because of my health. And then I was diagnosed with breast cancer. And it was like my identity was gone. I didn't have a purpose anymore if I wasn't a grandma, you know, and I can't work anymore. And I'm useless.

I would have nights where I would get up in the middle of the night and go driving around and just crying and crying and crying. And one particular night, I sat in the parking lot and I screamed and I cried and I turned the radio station on. I knew I sat there for a little bit longer, probably a good hour. I was less focused on our situation and more focused on what I was hearing on the radio. I felt instantly safe and protected. And God, he reminded me, you know, that he is still there and I'm not going to fight all this over.

0: no matter what family or friends walk away, I have God now. I have you guys. And you guys were my miracle. And I just never could be any more thankful than I am right now.
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0: 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We do not do controversy here. We do happiness and encouragement. But there's always been a question. Do you let your fur babies on your bed? Hi, I'm Kim Fitz. We rescued our puppy dog, and I found out quickly that I am allergic to him. So unfortunately, he is not on our bed. I wish I could snuggle with him. Well, there is a furniture store owner who is amazing. And if he was any closer, I would buy furniture from him, but he's in Istanbul. He provides a bed for two stray dogs who are best friends, and they always sleep at the shop. I mean, the mattresses are covered, so if you are allergic like me, no worries. He said if it's winter time, the shop provides a bed every day for these sweet pups. And if it's summer, they provide shade and water for these sweet pups. Oh, I love that heart. That, my friend, is your beautiful ripple story.
1: 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Elevation Worship and KSGN has your tickets. 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And opening for Elevation Worship, Elevation Rhythm. Goodbye yesterday. Oh, hallelujah. I've been washed in the water. 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

0: Others give monthly, so the ministry of KSGN is there when you need it, to encourage others going through a rough patch and to celebrate God in your victories. Because of ongoing financial support, a living God reaches through and changes a life like this one.
1: I was going through a really hard divorce, so I was just crying out to God and be like, this is not fair. You know, like, what did I do that was so wrong? And I said, I just need help.

My brother was praying because he knew about me, but he just didn't know what my last name was, so they couldn't find me. So finally, he just said, you know what, God, like, if there's any way possible for you just to save her, because if you save her, if we can't meet here on earth, then we can meet up in heaven if she gets saved.

0: I just remember seeing him for the first time at the Harvest Crusade. And when he told me that story, I was just like, oh my gosh, I prayed to God about this, like, because I felt so abandoned that I was losing a family. And you prayed for me. And I just felt so loved and so honored. There's like that scripture in John 16:33 where it says, take heart, I have overcome the earth. And that just took a whole new picture of that. Like, yes, he has the whole earth, and he brought me and my brother together.
1: 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And it wouldn't have happened except for listeners like you financially supporting this ministry. It's kind of like the child providing the loaves and fishes that Christ used to feed thousands.
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1: Where are you in your season today? Hi, my name is Kim Fitz. Was really encouraged by this because, like Job, we are going to praise the Lord even in our darkest hour. Like Hannah, we will pour out our broken heart to God and trust Him with that pain. Like Daniel, we will stand firm in our faith. And like Mary, we will serve the Lord and His will be done in my life. I pray, I hope that encourages you today.
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God gave me peace over that decision. The cashier was there every step of the way. As a matter of fact, when I had to tell one of my kids, we were in the car, and cashier was in the background giving me courage and strength. So I just leaned on it.

0: 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So I am grateful that there's a resource out there to give people hope and just be able to be fed His word through the music.
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Do you have a green thumb or no? Hi, my name is Kim Fitz. I try to make mine green, but it just doesn't quite work. During an archaeological dig 40 years ago in a desert, there was a seed that was discovered. And fast forward to today, and scientists are growing that seed into a tree. It is 1,000 years old. They even believe it may be an extinct species that was used for medicinal purposes for thousands of years, even receiving a nod in the Bible. That seed has now become a 10-foot tall tree. And get this, that tree is known to possess certain cancer-fighting properties in its resin. They have to wait until the tree produces flowers or fruit to know for sure if it's an extinct species. And if so, how to keep it alive. I am so glad they are doing their best to protect this tree, working so hard. And what an incredible find.

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1: I was new to the area. 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KSGN was a blessing to me when I was a very young mom. 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
1: And so I just felt like the songs, I had never heard the songs before. 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
1: 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Just beautiful. 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

0: 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Not all beautiful Ripple stories start off really beautiful. Some of them are pretty rough. I want you to ride this emotional roller coaster with me because it does end up so beautiful. This man was on the beach with his daughter, diving into the ocean. He hit his head on the sand and he suffered an incomplete spinal cord injury and instantly became a quadriplegic. Well, very slowly, he began to find movement. It was very small at first. Then it just continued to build up and build up. He spent 2 months in the hospital and in rehab. He stayed positive. He worked really hard. And then one day he started taking his first steps, continuing to work really hard, and eventually got to walk on that same beach that changed their lives. So glad that you are still with us, that you worked so hard and are back on that same beach with your daughter.
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0: We're living through some stressful times, right? But the words and music on KSGN remind us. Jesus said, "Be anxious for nothing." Boy, do we need to hear that. And because people provide monthly financial support, you can hear it loud and clear. God's got this. And a life like this one is changed.
1: I was going through cancer treatments and chemo treatments. Everything was getting infected and everything had to come out. And it was painful. Like, how am I going to get this done if my body isn't cooperating? Going through all that, there's a song that KSGN would play often, and it's called Firm Foundation. And where it says, "I have joy in chaos, peace that makes no sense." Every time I would hear that, it was like, yes, Lord, that's me. That's me.
2: I've still got joy in chaos. I've got peace that makes no sense.
1: Sometimes going in the PET scan, that's the only thing I could think of is I'm safe with God. And at the end, either I'm going to reign with you in heaven or I'm going to be healed here. Either way, I've got a peace about all of it.

0: On my birthday, I had a PET scan, and the results were no evidence of disease. So what a birthday gift from Christ, right? The music, it ministers to my soul. It literally gives you life.
1: Mm-hmm. 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

0: 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Beautiful ripple stories are commonly acts of kindness, but we always get to see God work in the story. And this one is just such a miraculous story because 3 years ago, this man was in hospice care with end-stage congestive heart failure. They were told that he wouldn't make it more than a few weeks. His heart was barely able to pump enough blood to keep him alive. But fast forward to today, at 68 years old, he rides his motorcycle, he is lifting weights, and walks every single day. He is grinning from ear to ear. They said his journey from heart failure to vibrant health is nothing short of miraculous, that God is so good. Beautiful ripple stories, encouraging others, bringing smiles to so many faces. And this man, such an encouragement, so much determination. And that, my friend, is your beautiful ripple story.
1: 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And opening for Elevation Worship, Elevation Rhythm. 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
1: 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Weddings can simply create beautiful ripple stories, simple acts of kindness that can ripple across our world. I mean, just witnessing that pure love, it is so encouraging. Well, this man's mama couldn't come to his wedding. Doctors actually said, "I'm so sorry, but you are not fit to travel overseas. You cannot go." My friend, I don't know what transpired, but then she got the green light to attend. So her son thinking the entire time, "My mama can't be here," and she surprised him at the reception the day before he got married, and he just runs up to his mama. I mean, becomes a puddle and melts into her. It is the sweetest. So glad that you both got to be there for that moment. And that, my friend, is your beautiful ripple story.
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0: as the time goes by and I listen to more of the music, I don't have the anger anymore. I don't have the hurt. Yes, I'm still lonely, but I'm not as alone because I feel that God's with me and that if I need to talk to him, he's there to listen to me. And that's why I'm so happy for this station, because I know God's with it, right in the middle of it.
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Have you said it today? I just can't. I can't do whatever, fill in the blank. What if I flipped the script and said, you know what? I can choose. I can get better with practice. When the words I can't start to even just slip out of our mouth, catch them, put them back in, and just say, you know what? I can train my brain to do this, and I got this.